too gross here, but we all have heard by now that this explosive diarrhea is going around, right? I think I've found the way to not get that. I'll tell you what it is in a few. 99.7 The Blitz.

0: So is the news making this explosive diarrhea thing out to be bigger than it really is, or a lot of people coming down with this? I don't know. It's your rock station, 99.7 The Blitz. The way the news makes it sound, I'm expecting to just see like a bunch of people running around with their cheeks taped shut. Or, you know, really, like their explosive diarrhea. It's spreading through vegetables and fruit, apparently. And I think the way around this is to not eat vegetables and fruit. I mean, nobody's gotten it from chicken wings, from what I understand, anyhow. Or like potato skins or mozzarella sticks or whatever. They're all 1,000 degrees when they come out of the kitchen. So just order those. The poo germs can't handle that. If you've had it, text me, 800-821-9970. I want to know what this thing's like. Or do I? I guess we'll find out on The Blitz.
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Oh boy, be careful what you ask for. 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

0: I should have known better. I really should have known better than to ask you to tell me what the explosive diarrhea is like. Yeah, I'm still talking about this. It's 99.7 The Blitz, your rock station. What's up tonight? I'm Kirsch. Okay, so Trevor is in Canal Winchester, and he has recovered from the squirts. But he said, Kirsch, I don't know what I ate, but my stomach declared war at about 2:30 in the morning overnight, and I had about a 3-second warning before it turned into an absolute code brown. I hit the bathroom like I was running the 40-yard dash. The sound that happened next was like someone dumped a 5-gallon bucket of soup into a washing machine, and my Fitbit congratulated me on a workout. No one wants to get this, but at the same time, he said the force it comes, it's like a fire hose, and you're battling gravity. It's trying to launch you into the ceiling when you have this thing. So I hope you don't come down with this. 99.7 The Blitz. All the important stuff.
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busy week. We've got AC/DC tomorrow night at the Shoot. We've got Full Throttle Thursday on Thursday night. Thick Rick's going to be out at Fortress Obits. I've got your details in minutes.

0: So yeah, tomorrow night it's AC/DC at the Shoe. The Pretty Reckless opens up for them. 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

Studies have shown that drinking too much alcohol and listening to the Blitz can cause memory loss. 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The Blitz.

0: you can always hit me up, 800-821-9970. Let me know what's going on in your life on a Tuesday night. I got one from Mike. He was working late, he said. And I'm putting that in quotes because he was at the club. Mike, I hope you didn't make this mistake.
1: So learned a big lesson last week I'd like to pass along to the fellas that are here. Let's say, fellas, you go to a strip club and you weren't supposed to be there, right? Let's say you chose your wife or girlfriend, you were going to go paint churches or something. Don't get the stripper wearing the glitter. 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And that's a tough one to get out of. 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
1: 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Have you ever shaved another person? 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

0: Yeah, so let's talk about Christmas in July. 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

0: So there's a new documentary hitting Hulu this month called My Grandfather Charles Manson, and it is absolutely wild.
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0: Yeah. 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

0: $8. Why? Because you deserve it. Sirens, 6190 Cleveland Avenue, Columbus, Ohio. Just off I-270 at exit 27, the Cleveland Avenue exit. Sirens is 18 and over. It is our solemn duty to shake that booty. Only at Sirens, where sometimes it's good to be bad. And we can be very, very bad.
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13: 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Have you no decency, sir? The Blitz!

0: All right, so if you were going to go for a Guinness World Record, which one would you try to set? What's up tonight? I'm Kirsch. It's your Rock Station 99.7 The Blitz. There is a dude, a young man named Yajit Arslan, who now has the world record for the most mouse clicks in 1 minute. 760 clicks in 1 minute. And with that, he has the new record. My question is this. You know, what kind of practice do you have to get? What do you do on a regular basis that trains your hand to be able to move that fast? I can't think of anything. Yajit Arslan now holds that record, and I think there's about a 98% chance that Yajit is also single.
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1: 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Have you ever shaved another person? 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

0: only $8. Why? Because you deserve it. Sirens, 6190 Cleveland Avenue, Columbus, Ohio. Just off I-270 at exit 27, the Cleveland Avenue exit. Sirens is 18 and over.
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1: Coming up Wednesday morning at 6:50, I saw a question posted on the World Wide Web, and I've got to ask it. Have you ever shaved another person? I want details. 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

0: the Cleveland Avenue exit. Sirens is 18 and over. 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Every day of the week from 11 a.m. to 6 p.m. during the day shift. Only at Sirens, where sometimes it's good to be bad. And we can be very, very bad.
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0: Okay. You know when they do protests and people are like, what do we want? 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
0: Okay. 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And I'm going to be like the head protester. All okay. right. 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

0: Death Punch down at Riverbend on August 10th. 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
1: Hey, it's Thick Rick, and if you need a reason to get outside this Thursday evening, here it is. 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
4: No cover in $5 drinks. 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Why? Because you deserve it. Sirens, 6190. Cleveland Avenue, Columbus, Ohio. Just off I-270 at exit 27, the Cleveland Avenue exit. Sirens is 18 and over.
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1: Coming up Wednesday morning at 6:50, I saw a question posted on the World Wide Web, and I've got to ask it. 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

0: 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Sirens, 6190 Cleveland Avenue, Columbus, Ohio. Just off I-270 at exit 27th at Cleveland Avenue exit. Sirens is 18 and over. 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

0: Blitz. We here at Sirens, Gentlemen's Club, and Sports Bar see you, the average American, toiling away with heads bowed, fearing the next bad news or price hike, and think that you, like us, could probably use a drink.
1: No cover and $5 drinks open and close Sunday through Thursday. 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Why? Because you deserve it. Sirens, 6190 Cleveland Avenue, Columbus, Ohio. Just off I-270 at exit 27, the Cleveland Avenue exit. Sirens is 18 and over.
0: It is our solemn duty to shake that booty.
1: 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And we can be very, very bad.
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3: Oh, it's going to be a hot, humid day, high of 95 today. Happy AC/DC day. Make sure you stay hydrated. I mean, it's still going to be 90 by the time they hit the stage. So, yeah, it's going to be sunny and hot.
4: Cool.
3: I'm so glad I'm here today.
4: Yeah, why? I had a bit of a
3: medical emergency yesterday. I had to go to the urgent care, and it was really weird. I didn't know what was going on. I was feeling all funky and dizzy in the head, and I went to the urgent care, and I told the doctor, it was so weird. You ever get like an earworm? And it was really messing with me.

0: like hours. I couldn't get rid of it. So I went and I told the doctor, I was like, what's new Pussycats is in my head. And he told me that the Tom Jones syndrome. We were at Tom Jones, I said, oh my God, Tom Jones syndrome. Is it rare? It's not unusual.
1: Oh boy.
0: Come on! How are you, Kelly?
2: That was a long way to go for
0: that. Did you go to the doctor? It's all about the setup thing.
3: I'm still saying the earworm you had last week.
0: Which was?
3: I'm just a little poopy.
0: Can I tell you?
3: From Parks and Rec.
0: Can I tell you how many times I said that last week on vacation? Don't know why. So stuck in my head because of you.
3: Yeah.
0: Every time, I don't know, I'd be in the kitchen, cooking dinner, chopping up the onions. Just a little puppy.
3: I went to urgent care yesterday for a bit of honey overdose.
0: Down in bit of honeys?
3: Well, Thick gave me an industrial-sized package of bit of honeys for my birthday.
0: Right.
3: And I, let me tell you, I've not been shy about eating them. Oh, my gosh.
0: Not shy about eating.
3: 10 at a time. Double fisting them, baby. Oh.
0: I mean, they are just the little...
3: Yeah.
0: Thingamajobbers, right? Mm-hmm.
2: Yeah, but there were 2 pounds of them.
3: Yeah. You can overdo
2: have,
3: it.
2: Have
3: trust
2: you gone
3: me.
2: Through a pound yet?
3: Oh, yeah.
2: You're over half.
3: Oh, yeah, yeah, yeah. I'm
2: see?
3: Over halfway.
2: I told you, Goose, I should have got the 5 pound bag.
0: Yeah.
3: Oh.
2: I almost got the 5 pound
0: bag.
2: That's
0: a lot of bit of honey.
3: A lot.
0: Are you going to take like a bit of honey break?
3: Yes, I am.
2: Yeah, when they're
3: a bit
2: gone.
0: Right.
3: Yeah. Yeah. Exactly.
0: Thick, how are you on a Wednesday?
2: I'm doing good, man. I just realized. NFL training camps start opening this weekend. Friday is the first one.
0: Nice.
2: The Seattle Seahawks report Friday.
0: Well,
2: this is great. Football's
0: we are, what, great. A month away from preseason? Not even a month away from preseason.
2: Oh, no. I mean, like August 6th, I think, is the Hall of Fame game. But this is the slowest week in sports every year. And the only thing different this year is we had the World Cup. So there were two stories. There was the All-Star game and the World Cup game. That is it. There was no other sports happening.
0: Wow, you are just uncultured. The Wimbledon just took place.
2: No, but it's over. I'm talking about this week.
0: Oh, this week.
2: Yeah, the All-Star break is happening, so no other baseball games are being played. The All-Star game was last night, the Home Run Derby was the night before, and we have the World Cup games. So
0: there's a big tournament, golf tournament this weekend.
2: Now you got Argentina and Messi today playing against England, but that's it.
0: And then the World Cup final this weekend. Yeah, all right. Okay, that's true.
2: So,
0: you're right.
2: So I'm ready for NFL training camps to get going, start getting some NFL news.
0: We have got a very busy day today to get through. I want to know if you've ever shaved another person before. I want to know the scenario. Like, what happened? I saw this question online. I was like, oh, that's a good question. What? Why were you shaving them? Where did you shave them? What happened? What was the circumstance?
3: Oh.
0: Anything go wrong?
2: It's a definite yes.
3: Things can go wrong.
0: It's a definite yes for you?
2: I've shaved another person.
0: Okay.
2: Absolutely.
0: Can't wait to hear this story. We've got Evanescence tickets to give away coming up at 7:40 this morning. Not one, not two, but 3 pair to give away. And there's a new dating app out there. And, I'm not on board.
2: Oh. No?
0: Nope. This is just getting worse and worse and worse.
2: Well, we need another one.
0: Yeah, I'll tell you all about it at 8:05. Right now, let's go Blitz Morning Trivia Thick.
2: All right, so we can get $25 to waterbeds and stuff to somebody out there if you're the first one to text in the correct answer. We are getting a new competition reality series because we need another one, right? This one is going to come from Netflix. They just announced it. It will be here next fall, and it is based on a board game. So we're going to get a competition series surrounding this board game. Tell us what the board game is. First one to text it in. At 800-821-9970, we will give you that gift card.
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3: There's an accident, 161 eastbound before New Albany Roads involving a motorcycle. Traffic slow from Little Turtle. We have an accident, Cleveland Avenue at Oakland Park. 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
6: 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Major League Baseball held their annual All-Star game last night in Philadelphia. The American League shut out the National League 4-0. The AL scored three times in the first inning and never looked back. Guardians pitchers Parker Messick and Cade Smith combined to strike out three over two scoreless innings. Major League Baseball returns from the All-Star break tomorrow. The Guardians and the Reds will be back in action on Friday. The World Cup semifinals got underway yesterday in Arlington, Texas. Spain dominated France with a 2-0 shutout. They return to the Cup final for the first time since 2010. The other semifinal match goes down today when defending champion Argentina takes on England in Atlanta. Kickoff is at 3 o'clock. I'm Thick Rick from the Columbus Clipper Sports Desk, powered by Great Lakes Hyundai.
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2: All right, new competition reality series coming to Netflix. They just announced it for next fall, and it will be based around what board game?
1: No, wait, is this the same question you asked a couple months ago? Because is this another board game? Because we talked about a Netflix board game that was coming.
2: What was the board game then?
1: Monopoly?
2: I don't remember that, but that's the game.
3: Oh, I thought we were talking about Chutes and Ladders.
1: Maybe that's what it was.
2: Yes.
1: Okay, so there is another one.
2: Yeah, I don't know if that one's Netflix.
1: I think it is.
2: Somebody guessed Chutes and Ladders, but
1: okay.
2: Yeah, this one was just I just got this off the newswire today, so.
1: Okay.
2: It's going to premiere in fall of 2027. 12 players competing on a life-size Monopoly town square. They'll use strategy, alliances, and deal-making to take home
1: They've
2: the
1: done
2: prize.
1: This. This was on NBC or something. They had a life-size Monopoly board game that people walked around and won prizes and stuff.
2: I don't know.
1: All right.
2: But it's coming next fall.
3: You know what the most boring board game is? Monopoly. That is a boring board game.
1: I'm with you. More boring? Scrabble.
3: What about Life? Remember that?
1: The game
2: Life? Life was too much.
3: That was boring.
2: It was so much weird stuff.
1: Yeah. That plastic.
3: Yes.
2: Yeah. And the board was not flat. Remember, it had hills and stuff in it.
1: Yeah.
3: And it's like you're 7 years old trying to buy life insurance.
2: Right.
1: Yeah.
3: What are we doing?
2: Yeah, that was not a kid's game.
1: Yeah. Not at all. Rat Trap, or Mouse Trap, that's where it's at.
2: I had Mouse Trap.
1: Yep.
2: Building that thing.
1: Although it took longer to set up than it did to actually play the game. And then you would get it just set up, or you'd be in the middle of the game, and all of a sudden one person would nudge, and then the net would go get down the thing, and you're like, got to reset.
3: Well, How about the board game that enrages you is the game Sorry. Oh, that enraged me.
2: It was not a fun
1: game.
2: The old
1: pop. That was the cuckoo. Yeah.
3: What send you back to the start.
1: Yeah.
2: What's the best board game?
1: Oh, man.
2: For me, it's Risk.
1: Risk was always fun. Yep, Risk was always fun.
3: Never played that.
1: I loved Risk.
2: Risk and Stratego. I always liked Stratego.
1: Oh, wait a minute. What was the difference? Oh, Stratego was the military people, and Risk was just the little things.
2: The army they took over.
1: Yeah.
2: Globe, yeah.
1: Yeah, but Stratego, we had the captains and the different.
2: Yeah.
1: Yeah, I like that one.
2: It didn't take quite as long as Risk either.
1: Risk took a while.
2: Yeah.
1: Risk could
2: but
1: take
2: it
1: a while.
2: Was great.
1: Yep. So.
3: People love Catan.
1: I never played Catan. I know people talk about
2: that's
1: it all the time.
2: That's my favorite game now. Yeah. Thane Payton from Circleville. First one to text in the correct answer gets the $25 to waterbeds and stuff.
1: Congratulations. Hey, if you are one of the 463,000 people that owns a 2020 to 2024 Kia Telluride, I hope you are parked outside right now and not in your garage. Because Kia has just launched a big recall and PSA. If you have a Telluride between the years 2020 and 2024, park it outside just in case it decides to explode. That's going on right now. They have got a huge recall going on for all 463,000 of these things, urging people to, one, park outside until you can get it into a dealership, because they have had more than 18 reports of Tellurides just catching on fire, and that is because there is a small issue in the passenger side seat motor, for moving the seat back and forth.
3: Oh my gosh.
1: I guess it's getting stuck, and then so the motor is just, and then it's catching on fire, burning the seat, catching the entire car on fire, and then eventually getting to the gas tank and the cars are exploding. So, park outside if you have a Telluride.
2: So that's it's happening when it's not being used?
1: Yes.
2: Okay.
1: Yeah, it gets stuck in the forward position, and then the motor just keeps running, and then it's happened while people are driving their car.
2: Wow.
1: The seat will start moving. How strange would that be? You're driving down the highway, and all of a sudden the passenger seat starts like moving forward, and you're like, excuse me. And then, it just stuck. It gets stuck. The motor overheats, catches on fire.
2: Dude, if you saw that, you're driving and all of a sudden the passenger seat on its own starts moving. Are you not pulling over and jumping out of the car like, what the F?
3: No, I'm trying to make it home for sure.
1: Yeah, I'm gonna get home and I'm going to be like, I'll look. I'll absolutely look.
2: I mean, I don't believe in ghosts, but damn.
3: Yeah. I don't believe in pulling over unless I really, really have to.
1: Right. I don't believe in ghosts, so I would not think, oh, there's a ghost sitting next to me. I go, oh, there's a mechanical problem of some sort.
3: Yeah.
1: And then I would get home and check. Now, if I'm driving and it moves and all of a sudden I still smell smoke, then I'm jumping out of the car for sure. So, get a hold of your Kia dealership if you own one of these Tellurides and get that thing fixed. And until then, park outside.
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1: Coming up next, your not-so-breaking news. And let me tell you, the police in Noblesville, Indiana, are very, very upset. I shouldn't say upset. Almost like parents. They're not upset, they're just disappointed. They are disappointed at all the fish fans who were using drugs.
4: Shocker.
1: Yeah, we'll talk about it in 8 minutes.
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3: An accident 161 eastbound before New Albany Road as traffic slow from Little Turtle. An accident on 310 at Morse Road impacting both directions of traffic. We have an accident Cleveland Avenue at Oakland Park. 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

0: Kelly and Thick Rick. Not so breaking news. The news already broke. We're trying to put it back together.
1: All right. You know, I get, as a parent, sometimes you're not mad at your child. You're just disappointed.
2: Right.
1: Did you ever get that line before?
2: Absolutely.
1: I'm not mad. I'm just disappointed. Well, it has happened as I guess there was a Phish concert in Noblesville, Indiana, which is basically Indianapolis, where they have their big stadium or venue there. And the police are quite upset because there was a Phish concert that was going down. And here's the thing. Did your children ever do something where, again, you were disappointed, but at the same time, it's like they're kids?
3: Yeah.
1: You just know that every single kid in the entire world is going to make this one mistake.
3: It's going to happen.
1: It's going to happen.
3: And you just teach them.
1: Well, here's the thing. You would think that the police over there in Indianapolis, Indiana, would expect this, but they are very disappointed in all the Phish fans because of all the illicit and illegal drugs that were caught in and around the area by the Phish fans. Mounds and mounds of marijuana.
2: Mounds.
1: Bags. Mounds? Bags and bags of mushrooms and LSD.
3: Of course.
1: I mean, what did you expect?
2: We expected it. Expect this out of the EDM crowd. But you, the Phish fans?
1: Phish, really?
2: We thought you were straight-laced.
1: Were straight-laced.
3: Now, are the Phish fans doing, you know, like the same type of drugs as the EDM kids? Are they doing the Molly and the...
1: Probably not. They're more old school. I would say the Phish fans are
3: the weed
1: more
3: and the mushrooms
1: old natural. They're more from the ground, the mushrooms.
3: Maybe some acid. Maybe some acid.
1: Yeah.
3: Psychedelics.
1: Psychedelics, things like that. But yeah, once you get over the EDM, then you're talking the Molly and the Special
3: and
1: K.
3: And the X.
1: Yeah, for sure. So, anyways, they say that there were no real... Here's the other thing, though. There were no real issues. There was no violence. It was just they were mad about the drugs. Obviously, there was no violence.
3: No.
1: They're all way too high. They're sitting on the rings of Saturn right now. They're not worrying about hurting anyone.
2: This isn't a Jimmy Buffett concert. This is Phish. We're all peaceful here.
3: Yeah, that's
2: the thing. We're not drinking ourselves into oblivion.
3: Yeah, that's the thing. They're doing a lot of drugs, but there's no problem.
2: We're chilling.
1: Interesting comment there, Kelly. Are there usually a lot of violence at Jimmy Buffett concerts?
3: Yeah, I didn't know that.
2: There's a lot of drinking.
1: There's a lot of drinking.
2: So, you know, that usually leads to trouble where... Just a lot of marijuana use just leads to chilling.
1: True. True. But, you know, here's the thing, though. I also think that shows you how music can affect our mood. Because, yes, there's a ton of drinking at Jimmy Buffett concerts, but I don't think there's a lot of violence.
2: Yeah, they're probably
1: as opposed to some other show where there's a lot of drinking. You know, you go to, let's say, a Megadeth concert, probably a little more violence there, a little more pushing and shoving. All right.
3: I don't think there's any...
1: They're too old to be pushing around a Megadeth.
3: I don't think there's any mosh pits at a Phish concert.
1: No, not really. Story number two takes us over to Los Angeles. Over there, they've got Vons, which is a grocery store chain, much like we have Kroger's and things here. Well, customers are a little mad at a particular Vons in this area because they say that the store remained open on July 5th after a man died in the bakery aisle. All they did was barricade his body using shopping carts.
3: Just surrounded it. Yeah, nobody can see it.
1: And not only that...
2: We gotta move these donuts.
1: Not only that, they then went to like the seasonal section and got some of the summer umbrellas and stuck them in the shopping carts to just kind of build a little shield around this man.
2: That's actually a decent idea. You can keep business going and... You know.
1: Apparently, they did try to perform CPR when it happened and while police were arriving, but there was no hope. And then they just surrounded him with shopping carts.
2: Oh, that is so funny.
1: And umbrellas.
2: Poor fellow.
1: And he was pronounced dead at the scene. But he had 4 hours. He was in the store for 4 hours waiting for the mortuary to arrive.
2: I do feel like the health department.
3: The
2: health department should know about that. I hope somebody called. That's disgusting.
1: Think.
2: Yes.
1: Is there any...
2: Okay, first of all, you know when you die, everything in your body comes out the nearest orifice down below.
1: Well, not every time. Yeah, my mom didn't poop herself when she died in bed.
2: Nothing?
1: Well, that I don't know. But she didn't poop herself. I mean, she died in bed at 9 a.m.
2: Okay.
1: And when I got there at 9:40...
2: Okay, well, that's good to know, because I always worry about that.
1: Yeah, it's not every dead body. Could you imagine just every dead body just dropping deuces everywhere?
2: You guys, I'm not kidding. I thought that happened. I'm just now finding out that isn't a thing.
1: Not 100%. It is possible. It does happen.
2: Like when you give birth, I think you poop.
1: Again, not every time.
2: Are you sure?
1: Yes.
2: Have you been at every birth? No, I'm kidding. Okay, well, that's good to know, because that is something I worried about for myself. It feels like one final indignity too many.
1: Dad, I want to be next to Kelly at her deathbed just to hear her last words. Don't let me poop. I don't want
2: to
1: poop.
2: I don't want to. That feels embarrassing.
1: Just as she's going away. No, not the
3: At that point, I don't care what happens.
1: Right.
3: I mean, this is like, whatever.
1: Well, for me, I want to leave one last gift for Nora. Here you go, honey. Bye-bye. Skadoosh. Dropping bombs on the way. Just dropping bombs on the way out. Let's go. I love you. Oh, wait. Bunny, one last thing. Anyways, that's your Not So Breaking News. 99.7 of the Blitz.

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1: I saw a question online, and it just caught me so off guard, and it made me think. And so I wanted to throw it out there and see if anyone's been in this scenario. And the very simple question is, have you ever shaved someone else before? And I want to know. I want to know this scenario. What did you shave on them? Why did you have to shave it? Were there any instances? Because I've never shaved anyone, but I have been shaved.
2: Oh.
1: And that was the one trip I got to take overseas over to Ireland and Scotland. And it was the night before I was going to play the old course at St. Andrews, which is basically the original golf course as a golfer. I mean, it's a dream come true. And we were over there for a week, and we packed properly. And I bought one of those converters because you can't plug anything in from here over there.
2: Right.
1: They have different wattages and all that kind of stuff. So you have to buy special converters and all. So I had it, and I wanted to look good for my day at St. Andrews. So I was doing my hair with my clippers, as I do once a week. And I was standing in the middle. And then I hear, and then things start smoking in my hand. I was like, oh my God. Here's the problem. I had only shaved about a third of my head. So my hair was all uneven. And we start looking around, and everything shuts down early over there. There's no barbershop, no haircut place, no nothing to go anywhere. And I'm like, well, I gotta, shave, which I had never done, the straight razor shave on my head before. So, my girlfriend I was with at the time, I didn't know what to do. I had never done it. She goes, go sit in the bathtub. So there I am, sitting in the bathtub, butt naked. got a little buoy just bouncing up and down in the bathwater. And she's sitting there, shaving my head. And sure enough, the first time I ever went au naturel on the dome there, and it was so embarrassing just sitting there just looking at the little bobber
2: bobbing up and down. What did that feel like on your head, just letting somebody who's untrained shave your head?
1: Not bad.
2: Okay.
1: There were no issues.
2: All right.
1: I actually continued doing it for a while. I would do it again. The weird thing about using it when you shave is the tackiness of your skull. Your skull is very tacky.
2: Is it?
1: Yeah.
2: Just from sweat or whatever?
1: Especially when it's dry.
2: Okay.
1: Just skin. So if you take your palm and you're like, it peels off your head. It's very weird.
2: Yeah, okay.
1: It's a unique feeling.
2: Yeah.
1: So, anyways, I've been shaved. I have never shaved anyone else, though. Kelly, ever shaved anyone?
2: I have never ever shaved anyone else, but I know Thick Rick has. I can't wait to hear this.
1: He did. He said yes. Who did you shave, Thick?
3: My wife. She had broken her wrist. We went on vacation. She broke her wrist, came back, had to have surgery on it.
1: Right.
3: So, and it was her dominant hand, which made it even worse.
1: Oh, okay.
3: So, yeah, bathed, shaved for a while. Yeah.
1: Okay.
3: Yeah.
1: I don't. Let's see, right. That would be weird if I tried to shave with my non-dominant hand. Did you knicker or cutter at all?
3: No, I did go. I was very careful. I was scared to death doing it, especially
1: right.
3: the first time, you know.
2: Yeah, because there's certain, ankle bones.
1: The ankle bones. I always,
3: I was like, it's just like fuzzy. It's all right. Just bypass that.
2: Yeah.
3: It's not like she was going to be this way forever.
1: Yeah, but you do that enough times, and all of a sudden, your wife is wearing a pair of socks that she didn't put on. Wait a minute. Hold on. Okay, hold on. Are those ankle socks? When did you get brown ankle socks?
3: But, she couldn't. She had to keep her hand elevated. So she just stand there and with her hand up, and
1: that'd
3: I had to
1: annoying.
3: Do everything.
1: That would be
2: so
1: annoying.
2: So she
1: for sure.
2: Throw her leg over the sink, or was it in the bathtub?
3: We did it in the shower and the bathtub.
1: Okay.
2: Did you have to wear a rain hat?
3: No.
2: I'm thinking of the wife, the Gordon
3: shower.
2: Fisherman. That's what I'm picturing.
1: The Gordon Fisherman in the bathtub. I got you. How far did she bend over when you got the 800-821-9970.
3: As far as it took.
1: 800-821-9970. I want to know, did you, have you ever shaved anyone? What did you have to shave? What was the circumstance? Why did you have to shave them? I've known people, I was very blessed that my father, who was a very, very hairy man, I did not get that gene.
2: Yeah.
1: He had back wings and everything.
2: Oh, yeah.
1: And you can literally count my chest hairs. There's like almost none there, as opposed to his full sweater. And so I've heard people like shaving their boyfriends or husbands' backs. I couldn't imagine doing that. Mm-hmm. Blitz, hi, who's this?
4: Hi, this is Hannah.
1: Hi, Hannah. Have you ever had to shave someone before?
4: No, but I have been shaved actually a couple times. Because one time I broke my wrist and my friend shaved my legs and armpits for me to go out to the bar with them.
2: Oh,
1: what
2: nice.
1: Great friend!
3: Yeah, you know?
1: That's so nice of them.
4: And then a couple years ago, I was very, very pregnant and my boyfriend shaved my legs for me because I couldn't reach.
3: There you go.
1: Aww. Did he do a good job or was it all patchy and stuff?
4: It was pretty patchy, but it's the thought.
1: It is the thought. Right. Did he offer? Was it like, let me get that for you?
4: He did.
1: Okay. And then did you say, that's how we got in this predicament in the first place?
4: Yeah, actually, I did.
1: I love it. Hey, thank you so much for the call. Have yourself a great Wednesday. Blitz, hi, who's this?
5: It's Joe.
1: Joe, did you ever have to shave anyone before?
5: Yes, so my wife had actually two different back surgeries where she had to have part of her spine caged and there was her lower back, and she couldn't bend for, you know, she still really can't bend very well, but she couldn't bend at all. So yeah, I had to, for about 8 weeks, I had to shave her legs and her little girly part and stuff.
1: That's very kind of you, but also
5: it was a little embarrassing at the beginning. I was like, "Holy moly, what if I nicked something I shouldn't?" Oh,
1: that's what I'm saying. It's got to be nerve wracking.
3: It is, man.
1: Especially if you're getting in certain areas,
3: because
1: you know, obviously, it's a different experience for cleaning up for men and women. There's different terrain that you have to work around. And so if you're not experienced in that terrain, that's like taking an African safari guide and putting him on Mount Everest as a guide.
3: Right.
1: It's different.
3: Yes.
1: Different things going on. So you got to be real careful.
5: Absolutely.
3: And, you know, the other thing about it is there's nothing sexual about it. It's like medical. And you understand that doctors at that point, how they just deal with stuff.
5: I agree with that.
3: Yeah.
5: You can't turn it any other way than
2: Well, between you and Thick, really you guys could open up a business. Like, don't worry, honey. I've seen it. I see it every day.
3: Right.
2: I'm like a doctor.
1: Basically a doctor.
3: See, Carrie texted in and said, when your girlfriend asks you to shave her hoo-ha, you know it's everlasting love.
1: Yeah, that is true. I didn't understand why she didn't want me to use the electric razor, though. I thought it was a good idea. Kill two birds with one stone.
5: Right off the bat,
1: I understand. Hey, thanks so much for the call. 800-821-9970. Blitz, hi, who's this?
6: It's Tyler.
1: Tyler, have you ever had to shave anyone before?
6: I've never had to shave anyone before, but I get my back shaved like every other week by my baby's mom.
1: So okay.
6: We haven't been together for 2 years, but I still go over there to get my back shaved.
2: Oh,
1: Wait a minute.
2: That's a solid relationship.
1: That is good co-parenting right there. Now, how long have you been shaving your back?
6: At least 5 years.
1: At least 5 years. Okay. How old are you, if I may ask?
6: 30.
1: Okay, so why did you start at 25? Let's go through the process. When did you start getting the back hair? When did you notice you were getting the back hair?
6: Oh, like 16.
1: Oh, it was coming in at 16. All right. And then it's thick enough and it's enough that you want to shave it. So now it's every 2 week prod. Doesn't that itch terribly, though?
6: No.
1: No, it doesn't. Okay. But you just go over there? And
6: there was one time she tried to wax it. That was itchy.
1: Oh, I can't.
6: I don't know how females do that to their legs.
1: So is that your plan? Well, all right, so at 30, do you think when you get to like 55 and you're like, screw it, I'm done with this, you're going to stop shaving your back? Or is this going to be an every 2 week thing for the rest of your life?
6: Oh, no. Once I'm old enough, I don't care.
1: You don't care. Okay. But for now.
6: Yeah.
1: Okay. All right. Well, I appreciate the call, man. And good luck on the old back back thing. Back. Wait, if she's good enough to shave your back, why isn't she good enough to be with? I don't understand. That seems like a big
2: thing. Yeah, that's such a caretaking thing. It seems so nice.
1: It does. 800-821-9970.
3: Marie said, I haven't shaved anybody, but I used to work in laser hair removal, and I've lasered lots of balls and bee holes.
1: 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I'm absolutely sure. The waxers and the electro hair removal people, I don't know how you do it.
2: God bless.
1: You see some of those people where it's time, they're like, okay, roll over, and there you are. And you just got the whole black hole sun way up in the air. And they've got to get in there with that strip. There's no way. You're just laying on the table feeling that over your... No, I am not going in that position. Not happening. 800-821-9970. Love to know, have you ever shaved anyone before and why?
0: It's the Morning Blitz.
7: Coming up next, the three things you need to know.
2: Beware of rabid beavers in upstate New York. Stories coming up next.
0: Traffic Blitz.
1: Oh, I've got some stories.
2: Speaking of shaving.
1: Yeah.
2: There's an accident on 310 at Morse Road impacting both directions of traffic. We have an accident 33 westbound after 161, an accident on 23 at South Sandusky Street up in Delaware, an injury accident on 33 westbound after 42 in Plain City. 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
2: Columbus police officer is recovering after being accidentally shot by a fellow officer last evening while responding to a domestic dispute. It happened at a home in Linden shortly after 6 p.m. and apparently there was an issue with the dog at the home. And one of the officers was trying to shoot that dog and a round hit both the dog and the other officer. Now, the officer is going to be fine. I guess the dog's still alive, being treated. Police say the domestic situation between the two people was handled at the scene. No arrests were made. The incident is being investigated.
1: Oops.
2: The U.S. House has officially passed a bill that would make daylight saving time permanent. The Sunshine Protection Act now moves to the Senate for a vote. At least one senator is staunchly against the idea. Republican Tom Cotton from Arkansas. And there are reportedly a few others on both sides of the aisle in the Senate who are opposed as well. So we'll see what happens there. But President Trump has said he has made it clear that he will sign the bill if it reaches his desk. Wildlife officials in upstate New York are warning those in the Lake George area and Turtle Island to watch out for rabid beavers after two men were attacked while swimming. A young beaver apparently attacked one of the men and then kept coming back for more. The other man grabbed the beaver, which bit him several times. The guy launches it away, and then they all swim out, warn the other swimmers. Wildlife officials say that the beaver, they eventually found a dead beaver 5 days later, which tested positive for rabies. They say that beavers do not normally want to interact with humans. So if you see a beaver swimming toward you, that is unusual behavior. Two men are going through rabies treatment. Those are your three things.
1: So it usually happens if you give a rabid beaver some good wood. It just keep coming back and back and back. Can't get rid of it.

0: Goose, Kelly, and Sick Rick on the Blitz.
1: I've got big balls. They're such big balls, and they're fancy big balls.
2: Hey, happy AC/DC Day. It goes down tonight at the Shoe. Anyways. If you're going, a couple things to know about. One, it is going to be hot. Hot. So please, stay hydrated. I can't tell you, we talk about it all the time, especially, you know, the Sonic Temple and things, but you got concerts on days like this. You know, one of these massive shows that you show up early for, you get together with your friends, you tailgate beforehand, you do all that. You don't want to miss out on the show. And that'll happen real quick in 95-degree humid weather. So make sure you stay hydrated out there. Traffic is going to be an absolute mess. They've already put out

0: the word between 315 North and Southbound, 670 North Broadway, Lane Avenue, Cannon Drive, High Street. They're saying about 3:30 is when they're expecting things to really pick up, and between 4 and 7, it's just going to be disastrous over there.
1: I remember Bruno Mars was a mess.
0: Yeah. West Campus Shuttle is going to be available if you want to use that. You can purchase advanced parking through Ohio State Athletic Ticket Office or Ticketmaster if you haven't done so already, if you want to pay for parking out there.
1: Oh, they're running the shuttles?
0: They are running the shuttles.
1: Oh, that's the way to go, man. Says,
2: I agree.
0: Use the West Campus Shuttle by parking on West Campus. Or they're saying use rideshare programs. Of course, you can go to the SHOT or West Campus there. So, yeah, if you're in that area at all, starting anytime middle afternoon, just know that it is going to be really, really busy in the area. If you want updates, you can actually text ACDC to 67283. They've got updates on traffic, parking, emergency, so you can just do that right now, ACDC 67283, and they'll send you updates and stuff throughout the day on, you know, if there's a closure on this road or something's going on, where you'll get all your information. And if you want to head out early, head over to Newport Music Hall. They have a great little ACDC setup. Or if you're not going to the concert, they have all kinds of cool merch over there, so you can still get your concert shirts and things like that if you want to go check that out. So I forgot to ask, Nick, are you going to go to the show? Are you going to, because, you know, you got the day off tomorrow.
1: Oh,
0: you talked about
1: yeah,
0: it.
1: Yeah, no, I'm not going.
0: Not going?
1: No.
0: Are you disappointed about that?
1: A little bit. Probably last chance I'd have to see him, but
0: I was having that conversation because we got a chance on Monday night to go to this Newport Music Hall to see the AC/DC exhibit. I was talking with Nora about it, and I'm like, we're leaving out of town today, but I was wondering if I would go if, because I have not seen them in concert.
1: Oh, yeah, I've seen them a couple times.
0: But I do have a small concern about they're getting up there.
1: Well, now, yeah, and I got the other thing. I've seen them in their prime.
0: Right. We've seen clips of Rush back on tour. They sound amazing.
1: Right.
0: We've seen clips of some other bands, you know,
2: David
0: from
2: Lee
0: this.
2: Rock.
0: Yeah, not sounding so good. Yeah. So, fingers crossed. I hope they do amazing. I hope the show is absolutely unbelievable.
2: To me, the weather is the biggest downer of the whole thing.
1: Right.
2: It's like that sounds. There was a day, maybe, where you'd be uncomfortable for a show. Those days are. Very much so.
1: Oh my gosh.
0: Limited.
2: Gone.
0: Dude,
2: limited, yes.
1: The Monsters of Rock tour with Van Halen, Scorpions, Metallica, but the Akron Rubber Bowl, it was 102 degrees that day. On the field, they had the temperature down. It was 115 on the floor.
0: On the floor, yeah.
1: Insane. Absolutely.
2: But here's what I'll say. These big sort of weather things that happen, they're kind of bonding, and it's an experience you're never going to forget, so it makes it fun. Like, we've been at some hot Sonic temples. Sonic temples.
1: But nothing like this.
2: It's actually been a blast. Yeah, but you'll have a good time. Provide for yourself.
0: Yeah, and here's the other thing, too, is because of the weather, they are allowing you to bring an empty plastic water bottle, clear plastic water bottle with you, and they'll have water stations. So you don't have to buy bottle after bottle of water. You can actually refill your water bottle. So, yeah, bring that empty bottle with you and make sure you stay hydrated. Enjoy the show tonight. 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
0: Coming up next, it is a Wednesday, and we have got to visit one of our favorite websites, that'd be Fesshole, where people admit things that they have done. 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
2: We have an accident 310 at Morse Road. Traffic's being directed around the area. We have an accident on 23 at South Sandusky Street up in Delaware. And some traffic on 670 West from Leonard Avenue to Cleveland Avenue. 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
4: 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Major League Baseball held their annual All-Star game last night in Philadelphia. The American League shut out the National League 4-0. The AL scored three times in the first inning and never looked back. Guardians pitchers Parker Messick and Cade Smith combined to strike out three over two scoreless innings. Major League Baseball returns from the All-Star break tomorrow. The Guardians and the Reds will be back in action on Friday. The World Cup semifinals got underway yesterday in Arlington, Texas. Spain dominated France with a 2-0 shutout. They return to the Cup final for the first time since 2010. The other semifinal match goes down today when defending champion Argentina takes on England in Atlanta. Kickoff is at 3 o'clock. I'm Thick Rick from the Columbus Clipper Sports Desk, powered by Great Lakes Hyundai.
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1: It's a Wednesday, which means it's time to visit Festhole, one of our favorite websites to go visit. People jump online and anonymously admit things they've done. You can do the same if you want. 800-821-9970. Like this person who admits, as a male of 63, I've never been in trouble with the police or committed any real crime. However, I'm often convinced I'm going to spend significant time in prison, though I have no idea why. I read prison memoirs in an attempt to discover ways to make my sentence easier. What a unique thing to think. You're 63, never been in trouble. You're like, I swear I'm going to spend some time in jail. Actually, you know what? I should probably start considering that.
2: Well,
1: start reading some.
2: I have thought it before, because who was it that spent, was it Paris Hilton, somebody who freaked out behind bars because of the because of claustrophobia, and then that instilled a claustrophobic fear of jail for me. And then I started thinking, what if I get picked up for something that I didn't do, and they throw me in jail and the walls are closing in, and I can really work myself up thinking about going to jail.
1: No plans on being there,
2: No plans. I'm a law abider, but you never know.
1: Well, don't ever leave a hairbrush in here, because I'll probably plant some evidence somewhere. This person admits, I work as a train conductor and was correcting passengers on misinformation. I was trying to adapt the phrase, you heard it from the horse's mouth. But what I ended up saying to a group of middle-aged ladies was, I am the horse, take it from my mouth.
2: Oh.
3: Okay.
1: I did that at Breakers last week when we were there. We went and had a little appetizer, and there was a family behind us, and there was this grandpa that ordered cheese sticks. But these cheese sticks are huge. And he went to bite it, and he's pulling it just as he's got the cheese pull going. Mm. And I go to tap Nora on the shoulder, because it was just really funny looking, because he was a really old man eating a cheese stick. And I looked at her, and I go, eat the old man, watch a cheese stick. I was so excited. It came out, eat the old man, watch a cheese stick. We spent the next 10 minutes dying, and that was the phrase for the entire week. Eat the old man, watch a cheese stick. This person admits, when I eat a gingerbread man, I always start with the head as to not cause the savory fellow any unnecessary suffering by decapitating his limbs. I do the same thing. I always bite the head off first.
2: Do you?
1: Just in case.
3: For the same reason.
1: Yep.
3: Okay.
2: It's like pulling a shirt out of the back of the closet because you feel bad for it. It hasn't been used lately, and it's probably feeling very neglected back
1: there. Yeah, but could you imagine? You're just a little gingerbread man, and all of a sudden someone takes one of your legs, and it's just like, snap! Like, not nice.
2: I've thought of that when my little bag of fruit I bring in for my smoothies?
1: Uh-huh.
2: If I leave a blueberry behind, it kind of makes me sad for the blueberry.
3: Aww. People are crazy.
2: It's just in the garbage all by itself.
1: Yeah, right.
2: With no other blueberries to keep
1: blueberry
2: it company.
1: Friends. Mm-mm. You've ground up and digested this blueberry family. So sad.
3: Yeah. Working in a nut house.
1: This person admits, I got a bit too close to a clothesline with a leaf vacuum and sucked up the bottom of my wife's dress. I untangled it, but it ripped at the same time. I denied any knowledge when questioned, but it backfired big time because now she thinks it's the washing machine and wants a brand new one.
2: Oh, well.
3: Just tell the truth.
1: Yeah,
2: you've done it.
1: Tell the truth. This person admits, I used to play chess with an older guy. One evening, I pulled the obscure en passant capture maneuver.
2: Mm.
1: He was furious and claimed I was cheating. I left him shouting. Next day, his daughter called me to say he died in his sleep in the chair. I never told her. I think I killed him with chess.
2: Oh, my gosh.
1: Wow. Like, he had a heart attack as he was walking out the door so angry.
2: Well,
1: he died.
2: Yeah, it's not your fault he can't control himself.
1: Right. You gotta control those emotions.
2: Right.
1: This person admits neighbors are selling their house and have one of those fancy Instagram videos with drone footage and a guy walking around pointing out all the rooms. No one has pointed out yet that you can see me butt-ass naked in the bedroom window across the lawn while the drone is driving through one of the bedrooms. And finally, this person admits, I was bullied by another boy at school and only knew one swear word. So I repeated it angrier and angrier every time I got bullied. To help my own kids avoid this problem, we do a weekly swearing test. I describe a scenario, and they each describe the swear words to use it and why.
2: Aww.
1: You got to expand your kids' vocabulary.
2: You do. You have to get creative.
1: That's a good test. Mm-hmm. All right, Kelly. I want to test you, okay?
2: Okay.
1: I'm going to give you a scenario, and then I want you to use the appropriate swear words, okay?
2: Easy.
1: All right. First scenario, Kelly. You're walking down the sidewalk, right? You're using your phone, and like you stumble, trip a little bit, and your phone falls out and hits the sidewalk and cracks the screen. What do you say?
2: Son of a...
1: Okay.
2: That's a light one.
1: It's a light, yeah, okay.
2: Throw that out.
1: All right. Let's say you're running late to something, and you're on 670 trying to get to where you're going. All of a sudden, you see the brake lights. You come to a dead stop. You get the alert on your phone. There's a big accident up front. You're just dead stopped in traffic, and you're going to be late. And we're talking like good half an hour, 45 minutes late. You're stuck. What words are you saying while you're sitting there in your car?
2: That is some top-tier bullshit.
1: That is top tier. That happened to me last night. I was stuck on 670 in that accident right north of Roberts Road.
2: That was a mess.
1: 40 minutes, dead stop, just sitting there. Mm. Oh, not happy. Finally, Kelly, here's your last scenario. You're at the grocery store. You and Charlie are doing your little shopping trip, right? And you come around the corner with your shopping cart. Charlie's pushing the cart, and he comes around the corner. And unfortunately, there's another lady, and bam, there's a shopping cart accident. But the lady's like in a really bad mood, or she's just a bad person, and she goes off on Charlie, not watching where he's going and stuff. What do you say to that lady going off on Charlie?
2: Nice mouth, chuckle.
1: I like that one.
4: That's a good one.
1: I'm stealing that one. The old chuckle. Oh, man, that's a good one. All right. You've got a great vocabulary there.
2: Thanks.
1: Kelly. I like it.
2: Appreciate it.
1: You want to admit? 800-821-9970.
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1: All right, coming up next, you want to go see Evanescence. They are going to be performing in Cincinnati, Riverbend Music Center, August 1st. We have got your tickets to win coming up here in about 8 minutes.
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2: 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I guess that's how you pronounce that. 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
1: All right, here we go. 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Here's the deal. We don't have one pair of tickets to give away. We don't have two pair of tickets to give away. No, we've got three pair of tickets to give away, which means we're going to play everyone's favorite game. Don't blow up for everyone.
2: Oh, yes.
1: Evanescence puts on a really good show, and they've been killing it.
2: Yeah,
1: they quieted down for a while, and then came back with a vengeance. I think
2: their bass player Emma Onsai is also the bass player for Sick Puppies. She is incredible.
3: Amazing.
2: Such a good bassist.
1: Yeah. It's going to be a great show. If you want to be there, 800-821-9970. Give us a call right now. We need three contestants who want to play together, and we will get you hooked up with those tickets if and only if you can all get your respective questions correct. All right, let's go. Blitz, hi, who's this?
4: This is Dwight Robeson.
1: Dwight?
4: Dwayne.
1: All right, Dwayne, you're contestant number one. Hang on 1 second. Dwayne, Blitz, hi, who's this?
4: Awesome.
1: Blitz, hi, who's this?
4: It's Dwayne still.
1: Yeah, I know. There's someone else that should be there, but they're not.
2: Hello?
4: Oh.
1: All right, Dwayne, you hang on 1 second. Sorry, whoever called in. Blitz, hi, who's this?
5: Kelsey.
1: All right, Kelsey, you are contestant number two. Hang on. Let's get one more. Blitz, hi, who's... Okay, goodbye. Blitz, hi, who's this?
6: What is going on?
1: Does no one want to play?
2: I think they all just want you to hand them a pair of tickets, and that's not how we work here.
1: No one wants to earn it. Blitz, hi, who's this?
7: Hi, this is James.
6: There we go.
2: James.
1: All right, James. So Dwayne, Kelsey, and James all working together to try and win Evanescence tickets. Here's the deal. Don't blow it for everyone. You're all getting your own question for this game. You cannot help each other out. If all of you get your respective questions correct, you are all winning tickets for Evanescence. However, if one of you gets your question wrong, game over. No thank you. No thanks for playing. No thanks for listening. No have a great day. You just get straight dial tone. That's it. And I'm telling you what, I got an itchy trigger finger today. I'm ready for it.
6: They're going to give him a long time?
1: Not a long time. No, not a long time at all. All right, here we go. Dwayne, you called in first, so we are starting with you, all right?
4: Hi.
1: All right, Dwayne, here we go. Former Minnesota Governor Jesse Ventura is 75 today. He's famous for what sport?
2: Oh, no.
1: Hang up. No. If you can't get that right away, then you don't know the answer. There's no way.
2: Everyone knows it's tennis.
1: It doesn't get any easier than that. Blitz, hi, who's this?
2: Oh.
1: What is going on with our... Hello?
6: I don't know.
2: Next.
1: All right. Blitz, hi, who's this?
8: It's Corey.
1: Corey. All right, Corey, you're contestant number one. Hang on 1 second. Another round of Don't Blow for Everyone. Blitz, hi, who's this?
8: Dustin.
1: All right, Dustin, hang on 1 second.
6: Good.
1: There's a lot going on around these parts today. People driving with their windows down,
2: yeah.
1: Partying in wind tunnels. It's happening. All right, let's get one more. Blitz, hi, who's this?
6: Kelsey?
1: Dustin, are you on speakerphone or something?
9: No, I'm not.
1: Uh-oh. Corey, are you on speakerphone?
6: You have your window down driving?
1: It is.
8: Yes, sir.
1: All right, Corey, is there any way you can take us off speakerphone? It is loud.
6: Okay, there's something.
1: You're driving, though.
8: I'm not on speakerphone, sir.
1: Oh, you're not on speakerphone. All right, then people just have loud vehicles. All right.
6: It's better now.
1: Who's our third contestant?
6: I think it's Kelsey.
1: Kelsey. All right, Kelsey. Congratulations.
6: Is that you, Kelsey?
5: Yes, it's Kelsey again.
1: Train wreck of a game. All right, moving on. Here we go. Corey, Dustin, Kelsey. Corey, you called in first. We're starting with you. I'm going to go even easier for question number one. Marky Ramone is 74 today. He's a famous drummer from what band?
8: Can I get the name one more time, please?
1: Marky Ramone.
6: Oh, my.
8: Is that the Ramones?
1: Oh, jeez.

0: just under the wire.
1: I was dropping
2: the hammer.
1: That.
2: Was about, dropping I was the about
1: hammer.
2: To hit it.
1: The hammer was in the air.
2: Yes.
1: It was on its way down. Doesn't get any, I mean, come on. Marky Ramone. All right, Corey, you're off the hook. Dustin, here you go. Here is your question. Today, in 1988, Die Hard was released in theaters. What is the name of the greatest movie villain of all time?
3: I don't know.
1: Bye! If you don't know the villain from Die Hard, I am not giving you Evanescence tickets. Those two things go hand in hand. I don't know how, but they do to me. If you don't know Hans Gruber, I'm not giving you Evanescence tickets. And that is a personal rule of mine. That is one of my top 10 rules of life. If you don't know Hans Gruber, you don't get Evanescence tickets. 800-821-9970. We got to give these tickets away.
0: Let's do it.
1: Let's do another round. 800-821-9970. We'll give someone else, three more people, another shot in about 3.5 minutes. 997 The Blitz.

0: Goose, Kelly, and Thick Rick.
1: All right, Evanescence tickets up for grabs for their show in Cincinnati Saturday, August 1st. If you want to go, we're playing for Don't Blow for Everyone, because we've got three pair of tickets to give away, so we need three contestants right now to work together and try and get these tickets. Let's try this again. Blitz, hi, who's this?
2: Brandon.
1: All right, Brandon, you're contestant number one. Hang on. Blitz, hi, who's this?
2: Steve.
1: Hang on 1 second, Steve.

0: Steve. Blitz, hi, who's this?
1: Hi, this is Tangy.
0: Tangy?
1: Yeah, Tangy.
0: Tangy. All right, Tangy. We've got Brandon, Steve, and Tangy ready to go. All of you working together, try and get these tickets. You are each going to get your own question. You cannot help each other out. If all three of you get your question right, you all win. If one of you gets your question wrong, game is over just like that.
2: Oh, come on, guys.
0: So, Brandon, here we go. You called in first, Brandon. So you are getting the first question. Today in 2016, Stranger Things debuted. What is the name of the monsters on that show?
2: What are they called? The monster. I don't know. In my head. I've seen it 100 times.
3: Oh, no.
2: I don't know. It's
4: killing me, man.
0: Go watch it 101.
3: Oh, no.
0: Vic, you wanna drop a truth bomb, a lesson on everyone?
5: I can't remember.
3: Is it
0: what?
3: Demogorgon.
5: Demogorgon.
3: Yeah.
0: All you did was talk about Stranger Things.
5: I know.
0: And you can't remember Demogorgon?
5: Sometimes that happens in your head, man.
0: Wow.
5: It's like him. He saw it 100 times. He couldn't remember the name of it. I was stuck.
0: That's funny.
5: I'm sitting there going, because when you asked him, I'm like, oh my God, what was it?
0: All right. Let's try again.
5: I've seen every episode.
0: Blitz, hi, who's this?
6: Hey, it's Mark.
0: Mark. All right, Mark, hang on. You're contestant number one.
6: Nice.
0: Find another one here. Blitz, hi, who's this?
6: Chris.
0: Chris. Hang on, Chris. Contestant number two. Blitz, hi, who's this?
7: Kelsey again.
0: Kelsey, oh my gosh.
5: She hasn't even had a chance to answer a question.
0: Third time's a charm, Kelsey. Hopefully you actually get to answer a question this time, because you are the final contestant again, so we'll see what happens. All right, Mark, here we go. We start with you. The Cheshire Cat is a fictional animal from what book?
3: Oh, no.
5: Dude, you have some tough questions.
0: No. What?
6: Class or something? Alice in Wonderland.
0: There it is. Alice in Wonderland. Man.
6: You got it.
0: Mark off the hook. Chris, here we go. Your question. The World Cup final and the Open Championship are this weekend. What sport is the Open Championship?
6: Golf.
0: That is the correct answer.
3: Oh, Kelsey.
0: Kelsey, here you go.
5: You got your chance.
0: This is what you wanted.
7: Oh, my gosh.
0: Your third time getting through, but the first time you actually get to even try and answer a question for Evanescence tickets, it all falls on you. You get this question right, all of you are winning tickets. You get this question wrong, and you are... Well, being hung up on. You're getting dialed down. You know what, Kelsey? I'll even give you a choice. Since this is your third time around, much like Trivial Pursuit or Jeopardy, I'm going to let you pick your category. Do you want entertainment or do you want mythology?
7: Entertainment.
0: Entertainment. All right, here we go. Today, in 2005, Wedding Crashers was released. It was the first major movie and breakout role for which A-list actor who went on to write, direct, and star in a version of A Star Is Born?
7: Shoot.
5: Oh, no.
7: Vince Vaughn?
5: Oh, no.
0: Kelsey. Vince Vaughn in A Star Is Born?
3: Honestly, I would have said Owen Wilson, so who is it?
0: Bradley Cooper.
3: Oh, Bradley Cooper.
0: Remember Lady Gaga and Bradley Cooper
3: in
0: A Star Is Born?
3: He wrote,
0: directed, and starred in that version of A Star Is Born.
5: Oh, my gosh.
3: But he was in Wedding Crashers?
0: Yeah.
5: Yeah, he was the senator.
3: Oh, I don't remember.
0: No, Christopher Walken was the senator. He was the going to be the son-in-law. He was the groom of one of the... Or the fiancé of one of the women.
5: Well, no, because when they... Remember, when he came out of the restaurant, they said, he was talking about that girl, and they go, you're the senator, she'll come to you.
0: Christopher Walken is the senator. That's the wedding they go to, is Christopher Walken's daughter.
5: But they were talking to Bradley Cooper.
0: Okay, he's not the senator.
5: All right.
0: He's going to get married to the girl that Owen Wilson falls for.
5: I know that.
0: Right.
5: Yeah, I've seen the movie so many times.
0: Okay.
5: Why did they call him a senator then?
0: Maybe he's running for senator.
5: I don't know.
0: He's going to be senator. But Christopher Walken was the senator. Anyways, all right, I guess we'll hold on to these tickets. because we can't get a winner.
5: I know.
0: So
5: damn,
0: we got 2 weeks until the show. We'll try again next week. 99.7 The Blitz.

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3: 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I have the details coming up next.
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3: In Licking County, 310 closed between Morse Road and Russner Road because of a three-vehicle accident with injuries. We have an accident Cleveland Avenue at Elmore Avenue. We have some traffic on a 71 South between North Broadway and 5th. 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
3: The three things you need to know before you go.
6: A judge is issuing a gag order in connection with a Vinton County child abuse case. The order prevents anyone involved from publicly commenting on the investigation surrounding the 16 children who were rescued from a home in the village of Hamden. Now, this motion was filed by the lawyer representing Gary Siders Jr., who is the father of the children. Similar motions have not yet been filed by the attorneys representing the other three defendants. But at issue is the need to seat an impartial jury in Vinton County, so they would like the chatter around the case to be at a minimum. A group of 26 Meta employees set to lose their jobs next week, suing the company, claiming it used AI to select people for layoffs and disproportionately targeted those who were on protected medical, parental, or family leave. 8,000 Meta employees were told they were being laid off back in May, and according to the federal lawsuit, Meta used internal AI systems, keystroke, and activity monitoring data to determine who was getting the boot. Now, the claim is because most, at least half the people who filed the lawsuit were on maternity leave. And they said, basically, that is protected leave. You can't count it against them because their productivity was down during the months they were on leave. But that apparently they're claiming did not happen. So most of the people, if not all, were on some type of leave, protected leave, or had asked for accommodations for disability. And these people
7: A little fishy.
6: Yeah, Meta claims that all layoff decisions were made by people, not AI. So I guess there's still an issue.
7: There still is.
6: Yeah.
7: Doesn't matter either way.
6: Right.
7: Now, do they have a case where these former employees, their productivity was below standards before they went on leave? If they've got that argument, they can prove it.
6: Yes.
7: We look at all these other employees, and they're operating at 89%, and these employees are operating at 62%. That's the reason that we got rid of them.
6: Yeah.
7: It just so happens they were on maternity leave when we did the layoffs, but they better have a lot of data to back that up.
6: Yep, that's
8: Facebook, seriously.
6: Last hour, we told you about the rabid beavers in the water of Lake George in upstate New York.
7: Well, I'm heading to upstate New York!
6: Officials are warning beachgoers in New England, you better keep your distance from the thousands of giant lion's mane jellyfish that have washed up along the region's coast. Even those that are already dead. They say that the jellyfish, these particular ones, their tentacles can reach 120 feet. That's how huge these things are.
7: What?
6: Yes. They've been spotted from Massachusetts' North Shore to Cape Cod, Nantucket, and into parts of Maine. These long tentacles contain neurotoxins that can trigger intense burning pain, red welts, itching, muscle cramps, headaches, and nausea. And even detached tentacles can continue to sting for up to 25 days.
7: Okay, that's BS. You can't do that.
9: Yeah. Some crazy S out there.
6: Once we cut your tentacles off, you're done.
9: What kind of is this?
7: That Nora said the same thing to me. Once I cut your tentacles off, you're done.
6: Yep. They're called a giant lion's mane jellyfish.
9: All right.
6: Yeah.
7: How do you those little tentacles 120 feet away, you wouldn't even know that you're close to the jellyfish at 120 feet away.
6: Yeah. I don't know.
7: Damn.
6: Freaky. Yeah. Yep. Anyway, they say that this is like the biggest like pile of these they've had since 2020 because there's like really nice warm water and favorable tides, etc. So anyway, those are your three things.
7: Coming up next.

we're talking about AI. Well, AI is, you know, obviously being implemented in everything. And now there's a new dating service that's using AI. I'm going to tell you, I'm not on board with this at all, but I'll tell you all about it. If you're a single and you're sick of trying all these things, you might want to give this one a try. We'll get to it in 4 minutes, 997 The Blitz.

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1: All right, if you're single out there, trying to meet someone multiple ways, you know, just in this room alone. Think you met Heather Howe?
2: At a party.
1: A party, yep. Yeah. Typical way. Kelly?
2: But we were playing a game before that online.
1: Oh, that's right.
2: I tried to kill her in the game.
1: Online gaming, yep. Yeah. Into a party, yeah. But social setting.
2: Yeah.
1: Typical. How it used to be. Kelly met Charlie at church.
3: Church, yep. Yep,
1: very good. I'm sure that's happened a million times over.
3: Yeah.
1: Me being a bit more recent, Nora and I met online on Bumble. Again?
2: Yeah.
1: That's pretty much how 50% of relationships start nowadays,
2: right? Oh, it's very common now.
1: And
2: really, really common.
1: If you've tried the apps and they haven't been working for you, well, there's a new one coming, and it's been taking off on college campuses over in California, and they see that it's kind of spreading, so it may be coming around near you soon. It's called Ditto. It's a full-on AI experience that brings your profiles to life basically as dating agents. Here's how it works. You complete a survey. The system analyzes the data and finds one match for you. And then the pairings are sent out once a week on Wednesday. And the students at these college campuses where this is exploding will then choose a time that works up for them to meet a date. And then all you have to do is show up. The AI creates an itinerary. It'll even point out talking points for your date because maybe you have things in common or don't have things in common so you can learn about each other. It's laying the whole thing out.

0: I don't know. It's the business plan is to circumvent the too many choices aspects of modern matchmaking. Which I don't know if there's too many choices. It's you plan a date. Do you not know how to plan a date?
1: Maybe not, but that is one thing that's attractive to me as a decisive person, and that takes that out of the equation. I don't get to see if you're decisive or not.
0: Yeah.
1: Because it's already planned.
2: Can we get this for what to have for dinner every day?
1: Yeah, probably.
2: Can I get...
0: So it helps, you don't have to worry about
2: God.
0: It.
1: Just go on ChatGPT and say, plan out a week's worth of dinners for
0: me. You can type in what you have, and there are apps that will... You just type in what you have in your fridge, it'll create a whole recipe for you.
1: Yeah.
2: Oh, I know that.
1: You can do that.
0: It has arranged 12,000 dates so far with about a 67% success rate.
1: That's
0: 92% of match participants say they wanted to go on a second date.
1: 92%? That's incredible.
0: That is pretty amazing.
2: It matched them up well.
0: You go by. So yeah, I remember eHarmony was always talking about the 27 points of matchmaking or whatever their big selling point was. So I'm assuming this is kind of it. You answer all these questions. They get to know about you. It's using AI to find other people like you, and you get that one match a week.
1: How about this? Let me take it a step further. Creating AI chatbots for people who are willing to open up their data, just wide open. Here's everything that I've ever done on my phone. You can have it. The two chatbots get together, and they have a relationship in lightning speed to see where the pitfalls are.
0: It just fast forwards through the whole thing.
1: Let you know how it ends, and you can save your time if it doesn't end well.
0: Wow. I mean, that's not bad. Just take someone's... Oh, that'd be such a good question. Unlock all of your social medias.
1: Yeah.
0: Both of you.
1: Yes.
0: And just slam them together in an AI generator and
1: create
0: it fast forward through.
1: Go on and have a relationship.
0: That's not a bad... Could you imagine how much you can learn between someone's posts and pictures and videos and things they've shared?
1: Yeah.
0: You get to learn all about someone.
2: You guys are crazy. You're going to blow up the world.
1: Yeah, everything you've Googled, ChatGPT, anything.
2: It's the end of the world.
0: I don't know. I don't know about search history. Let's leave search history out just for now. Just for now. We'll get to that eventually. But for now,
1: somehow my hard drive broke. I can't submit the data.
2: We'll do that after we've taken vowels.
0: Yeah. If you want to check it out, it's only available in California right now, but they're looking to expand after all this success they're having. So keep an eye out for Ditto coming to an app store near you.
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0: 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We'll get to it in 8 minutes.
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1: All right, let's see here. We've got 310 closed between Morris Road and Russner Road in Licking County because of an accident. We have an accident Cleveland Avenue at Elmore Avenue. We have some traffic on 270 West between 161 and 71 North. 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
2: 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Major League Baseball held their annual All-Star game last night in Philadelphia. The American League shut out the National League 4-0. The AL scored three times in the first inning and never looked back. Guardians pitchers Parker Messick and Cade Smith combined to strike out three over two scoreless innings. Major League Baseball returns from the All-Star break tomorrow. The Guardians and the Reds will be back in action on Friday. The World Cup semifinals got underway yesterday in Arlington, Texas. Spain dominated France with a 2-0 shutout. They return to the Cup final for the first time since 2010. The other semifinal match goes down today when defending champion Argentina takes on England in Atlanta. Kickoff is at 3 o'clock. I'm Thick Rick from the Columbus Clipper Sports Desk, powered by Great Lakes Hyundai.
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0: Blitz with Goose, Kelly, and Thick Rick. Not so breaking news. The news already broke. We're trying to put it back together.
1: Excuse me. All right, let's get to your not so breaking news here. Our first story takes us over to Tennessee, where a 26-year-old man was just arrested after breaking into a Walmart last Thursday night. Now, here's the deal. There were some employees still inside the store doing their, like, overnight type stocking. And things that they do, you know, that they do in these big box stores. And they heard a ruckus, which has got to be very unnerving for someone to do that.
2: I heard a ruckus.
1: Well, they ended up calling the police, as you should. You don't know what's going on, what kind of madman's going to break into a store. And here's the deal. They heard him. He broke in. He went on a rampage. He was damaging merchandise. And eventually, they're like, all right, we need some assistance here. And so they called the police. The police did show up. And they found the man. He was in the pet food section. Because you know when they do these overnight stockings, they bring out a whole bunch of pallets and they drop them in the correct aisles.
3: Right.
1: That's like step number one before they start stocking the shelves. Well, they found him in the pet aisle on top of a pallet of dog food that was getting ready to be put on the shelves. And for whatever reason, he had decided to do so sans clothing. Just all up in his birthday suit on top of the dog food bags on the pallet. The man did see the police before they approached him, so he took off running. I'm not going to lie. I want to see security footage of a naked man running through a Walmart.
3: For sure. That is a must.
1: That is an absolute must. Yeah. I just want to see him dip, dodging, ducking, diving, and dodging all through the aisles, through the racks. Nothing on.
3: And then also you have to discount that top layer of dog food. Because of the sweat and juices of a naked body that's already been on a rampage.
1: Do
3: yeah.
1: You?
3: Yes, you do.
1: You can't give it a little wipe down?
3: Mm-mm. No, I'm going to need 50% off on that one.
1: 50% off? I'll take it.
3: Yeah.
1: I would buy that bag. I would have no problem buying that bag.
3: Right.
1: I don't care that bag was touched by a naked man's bag.
3: Yeah.
1: I will take that bag for 50% off. Arrested, and he's going to be charged with disorderly conduct, public intoxication, vandalism, aggravated criminal trespass, and a couple other things as well. Story number two takes us over to California, Modesto, where a man is facing felony charges. If you're in trouble, if you're a felon, you have every opportunity to turn your life around. However, there are certain rules you have to follow. One of them is you cannot possess a firearm. If you're a felon, it's just the law. You cannot possess a firearm after you've become a felon. And what you shouldn't do is if you are a felon and you get your hands on a firearm, you should probably keep it quiet, like real quiet. Keep that thing tucked and locked away forever and ever and ever. What you shouldn't do is what Samian Savance did, a 27-year-old from Modesto, posting pictures all over his Instagram account with his newly acquired firearm. Not only did he have a newly acquired firearm, he had 9 newly acquired firearms.
3: So you picture of your arsenal?
1: Yes, that's exactly it. So, you know, people through law enforcement saw him on social media posting pictures of him and all of his weapons. And then he was seen in a car, and that's when the Modesto police were like, hey, we know that guy. We already have proof of him doing things illegally, so let's pull him over. Well, that didn't go well. The other thing you shouldn't do is if you're a felon, besides owning firearms, besides posting them on social media, is if then you are spotted by the police in a vehicle and they decide to pull you over, you should not try and get away. Which is exactly what he did. Led them on a high-speed chase through parts of Modesto before he was finally bumped and put on the side of the road where he was then arrested. And he's going to be charged with all kinds of things. The problem is, some of the firearms that were caught were described in some robberies that had taken place over the past couple of weeks.
3: This guy just wants to be in prison.
1: That's pretty much about it.
3: You can't be that dumb. I refuse to believe it.
1: That's pretty much about it.
3: Yeah.
1: So he's looking at 15 years in prison and a $250,000 fine. That's your not-so-breaking news. 99.7 The Blitz.
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1: Coming up next, we got to get to... excuse me, I don't know what's going on in my throat assist right now. 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And we will get to that in about 8 minutes.
0: Traffic Blitz.
3: There's a disabled vehicle, 670 East after Leonard Avenue. It's been moved to the right berm. We have an accident, Cleveland Avenue at Elmore Avenue. Some traffic on 270 West from 161 to 71 North. 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

0: Goose, Kelly, and Thick Rick.
1: It's a Wednesday, which means it's time for Blitz Therapy, brought to you by Tri-State Men's Health. Jenny emailed Thick a dilemma that she's having. And here's the thing. I'm a little curious how much of a conversation this is going to be, because to me, it seems pretty one-sided. This is a pretty simple Blitz Therapy to me, but maybe I'm wrong. I haven't been in this situation. I just know how I would handle it if I was. So, Jenny says, "Hey, guys. My husband and I never talk about anything. Nothing but stupid conversations. No conversation. It's not like we have fun and things like that. It's just no real talking, like, ever. It's horrible. Unless we get together with friends, have some drinks. He doesn't really want to do anything. For at least 2 years, I've told him, we gotta stop drinking all the time. We're doing a bit too much partying. We had our kids. They're out of the house. And now every day is just like home from work, having drinks. Not having drinks. Might be smoking a little bit. Not doing that, eating bad food. I've been trying to tell him multiple times, look, let's go do something. I actually went out and bought golf clubs so we could go play golf. Asked about fishing, hiking. Let's do weekend road trips. No. Back to the drinking and smoking and sitting in front of the TV. Our kids are grown now, out of the house. And here's the other thing. Because of all this and all the going out and partying, we're spending money like crazy too. So I'm thinking we got to grow up, almost 41. So it comes down, should I stay or should I go? I would like some version of a normal life. Yeah, partying's fun, but there's more to life than that. Tired of feeling bad for not wanting just nonstop party. Is it wrong for me to think that we should be able to have a conversation instead of only arguments, or conversations only happen over drinks? Is this an addiction thing? I don't know. Possibly. What do I do here? Jenny. And again, to me, I don't know. This seems like a one-sided conversation. 800-821-9970. If you want to help Jenny out. You know, lots of people have been in this situation before. You know, to me, this is flat out an addiction issue. So you got to have the conversation. You got two options. We're either going to make changes or I'm gone. Those are the two options. If that's how you really feel, and you want your normal life, and you're tired of partying, and your significant other will not give it up, you can ask about help. If it is an addiction issue, you might need help. Get some help. Not with you, but here's the problem. You can't help someone who doesn't want to be helped. So if this man does not want to be helped, you have every right to be happy. You have every right not to be in a situation like this. So it might be time to pack your bags. I'm not trying to throw away, you know, whatever 18 year, however long you've been together. You got grown kids, so obviously, you know, you're more than 18 years in. I'm not trying to just throw that out the window like it's nothing, but I'm not sticking in a situation like this. Kelly?
2: Well, I think that you do need to have a serious conversation about how unhappy you are and see how he responds to that. It does sound like he has an issue. He sounds, if nothing else, withdrawn and overusing substances. But it sounds like you're kind of going along with that, where you're unhappy, and while you figure out what's happening in your relationship, start setting up your own life the way you want it. Quit drinking. Quit smoking. Start golfing. Go out with friends for a hike. Start doing the things that you want to do. Invite your husband along. If he doesn't want to do it, you don't stay home.
1: That's
2: you go
1: exactly
2: do it.
1: Yeah, you're allowed to go do your own thing and make those positive changes in your life. And hopefully, if he sees those positive changes, he might tag along with that and start the process.
2: But I'm with you. You need to have a direct conversation. I am extremely unhappy, and I think that we are drinking too much. We're using substances too much. We don't ever talk. Our marriage is a shambles, and I'm really unhappy, and I'd like to see it work out between us. Are you willing to get help?
1: Amanda texted in, said, might be getting the same argument. She was with a heavy user, says, well, you knew what you were getting into when we got together. I don't want to change. Okay, that's
2: then you
1: fine.
2: Have a decision to make.
1: Then you have a decision to make, because people do change and grow in their lives. And sure, yeah, you knew what you were getting into at 25 or whatever, back in the party days. And yeah. People
2: in your 40s
1: tend to change sometimes.
2: Yeah.
1: So, Vic, what do you got?
3: Well, I don't think you necessarily know you're getting into a relationship with an alcoholic. And if your life is spent, whatever you're going to do alcohol is the priority, must be involved, then you have a problem. And, you know, he doesn't want to do anything if they're not drinking. That's it. It's got to be drinking or there's it just
1: that's
3: there's
1: it.
3: Nothing.
1: Yeah.
3: So, you know, you're writing us. You obviously love the guy. You're thinking, what can I do? You know if you need to just end it. But if you want to fix it, you might have to go through, you know, get, I don't know if he's got family and friends, if you guys can get together and, you know, and do one of those interventions
1: yeah.
3: And say, hey, look, we have a family. This is us. I can't live like this anymore. And you have that way you have support. You know, where it's not just you're arguing like you've obviously, she says they've been doing now for a long time.
1: Yep.
3: That's all they do. If you have support of family and friends around you, maybe that'll get through to him. If it doesn't, then yeah.
1: Gotta go.
3: Like you said, if he doesn't want to be helped.
1: Tiffany can't help. Says, giving an ultimatum. If he doesn't want to change, you gotta go. That's about it. Let's see. Evelyn says, yes, Kelly. She needs to do what she wants. Leave him to sit or not. And if he wants to join along, if he's not willing to make those changes, yeah, go ahead and go.
2: Yeah, I think it's something, like, you've got all these years of love, you know, and it's not something you just trash when there's a problem. You address it and also start setting up the life that you're wanting you both to have.
1: Yeah. JC says, I'm sorry to say that. Sounds like a functioning addict. Not going to change.
3: Yeah.
1: Yeah, there are people out there. Bam Bam says, sometimes you have to get rid of the wrong friends to find the right friends. And that's the other tough part. That's the other tough part. If you are in that party group and you're making that change, sometimes, you know, that party group might not want to change with you. And some party groups are very supportive of your decision not to party anymore. Sometimes you got to, you know, sometimes you got to cut the line. Yeah. That's all there is to it.
3: But she went out and bought golf clubs so she could golf with the guy.
2: Well, did he know she was going out and buying golf clubs?
3: I'm just saying, she's really making the effort.
1: She is making the effort, absolutely. 800-821-9970 if you want to help Jenny out. You know, I'm sure there have been plenty of people who have either been through this themselves with someone who might have an addiction issue or someone who has gotten over an addiction issue. Jenny would love to hear from you. 800-821-9970. It's 997 The Blitz. I'm looking.

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1: Coming up next, the three things you need to know.
2: Well, what do we have coming up? Hey, you can get a cheap dog at the dog shelter right now. $18. How about that for a family companion?
3: Which dog? Which one?
2: Franklin County Dog Shelter.
3: I'm gonna
2: they
3: look.
2: Had so many dogs. Oh, what? Maybe get a second?
3: I need a bogey. We always planned on having...
2: I need a bogey.
3: Yeah, the plan was to have Birdie and Bogey.
2: Go check them out. $18.
3: And if Birdie had a playmate, maybe she wouldn't have chewed up the corner of the damn TV stand!
4: Uh-oh. Birdie might get mad, though.
3: She'll get mad. She just won't lose her spot. That's the only thing, is she won't lose her spot on my right-hand side.
4: Yeah, what if the other one wants that spot?
3: We'll see.
2: Mm-hmm. All right, well, we'll talk about it coming up next.
0: Traffic Blitz.
2: There's a disabled vehicle, 670 East after Leonard Avenue. Traffic slow from 71. We have a disabled vehicle, 71 South before Main Street. And a little bit of traffic on 71 North from 38 to 56 in Fayette County because of construction. 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
6: 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Why? 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Sirens, 6190. Cleveland Avenue, Columbus, Ohio. Just off I-270 at exit 27, the Cleveland Avenue exit. Sirens is 18 and over.
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11: And now, all right, I'm listening.
9: The three things you need to know before you go.
12: Operators of the Franklin County Dog Shelter offering discounted adoptions in an effort to cut down on overcrowding. Families can take home a new furry friend for just $18 right now, which is the cost of a dog license. The shelter says that over 200 dogs came in over the 4th of July holiday, pushing the facility way over capacity. The shelter planning to offer $18 adoptions next month as well. Sully Sullenberger, the pilot who successfully landed a commercial airliner filled with passengers on the Hudson River after both engines were knocked out by a collision with birds, has announced that he's been diagnosed with Alzheimer's. He says it's in the early stages, so he is in the beginning of a very long journey with his family by his side. He's 75 years old. He retired back in 2010, the year after his heroic safe landing. Well, the heat index today is expected to reach 102 degrees, and for those of you heading to the stadium for AC/DC, you are being advised to bring a see-through empty plastic bottle to use at free water stations inside the stadium. There will be cooling fans in place on the field and in the concourses, along with misting stations throughout. Oh, nothing better than a good misting station.
13: Like a good misting station, yeah.
12: You are allowed to bring in cooling towels. You are allowed to bring in personal fans. And you are allowed to bring in non-aerosol sunscreen. There will be first aid stations on the field level, A deck, B deck, and C deck. So they've got you covered.
13: They're planning for it.
12: Yeah, they're planning for, I don't know. We'll see. I bet we'll get some stories tomorrow.
13: They are planning for some dehydrated drunks.
12: Golly. Yep, that's right.
13: Yeah, be careful. They're talking traffic starting at about 3:30 in that whole area. They said take the shuttle from the West Campus lot. They have that running.
14: Highly recommend that.
13: Yeah. But like
14: I do that for games.
13: You were mentioning a show you were at where it was like 110 on the field.
14: It was 102 degree regular.
13: Right.
14: 115 on the field.
13: It's gonna
14: anybody
13: be...
14: listening who was at the Monsters of Rock at Akron Rubber Bowl, you know.
13: Yeah,
14: you
13: and there. It's going to be like that today. So, yeah, definitely be careful.
12: Yes. All right, those are your three things.
13: Coming up next, I wanted to share with you a list of twin movies. This is really interesting. We've talked about this before where you've got movies like Armageddon and Deep Impact that came out in the same exact summer.
14: Did those come out the same year?
13: Same year.
14: I did not realize that.
13: Yep. Same thing with Olympus Has Fallen and White House Down.
14: Okay.
13: Those both came out the same year. Same exact movie with different actors. and there's more of them. It's a really interesting list. We'll talk about it in about 3.5 minutes, 99.7 The Blitz.

0: Goose, Kelly, and Thick Rick in the Morning Blitz.
1: Twin movies. It has happened a good handful of times. And I'm always curious as to how it happens. Because, you know, let's use Armageddon as an example, right?
2: Right.
1: Someone writes Armageddon. They start passing it around to the different movie theater companies, saying, hey, we're going to make this movie. Who's going to put up the money? Who's going to distribute it? And someone gets wind of a good script. And then they start production on the movie. And then another company's like, wait a minute. This is going to make some money. We got to jump on this. So they hire a writer real quick. Because anytime you have twin movies, one is almost always better than the other. Armageddon was way better than Deep Impact.
2: I would agree.
1: Deep Impact was the one that was a little bit rushed and was the second fiddle, basically, yeah, to Armageddon. White House Down and Olympus Has Fallen.
2: Yeah.
1: Same thing. Someone breaks into the White House, kidnaps the president. The president and a Secret Service agent have to get out and, you know, save the White House. Now, there are a lot more. Do you remember the movie This Is the End with Jonah Hill and Seth Rogen and Craig Robinson?
2: I did not see it. I know.
1: Oh, my God.
2: Yeah, I know.
1: You got to watch that movie.
2: Yeah, I know.
1: It is hysterical. But you may not know that there's actually kind of a British version of it, even though it was shown here. That actually came out first. The World's End. Simon Pegg.

0: Illusionist. Same exact movie.
1: Okay.
0: Same premise. Sixth Sense. Everyone remembers Sixth Sense.
1: Yeah.
0: Did you know there was another one with Nicole Kidman called The Others?
1: I've heard of that.
0: I heard of it. I've never seen it. I didn't realize it's basically the exact same thing as The Sixth Sense. Emperor's New Groove. If you're into cartoon movies, The Emperor's New Groove.
1: Yeah. Great movie.
0: That's the one with Kronk. That's a good one. David Spade is the star. Well, The Road to El Dorado is another cartoon movie. Basically, the Spanish version of Emperor's New Groove.
1: I've never seen either one of those.
0: Emperor's New Groove is worth it. If you like animated movies. Speaking of animated movies, remember A Bug's Life?
1: Yeah.
0: Well, they had ants.
1: Yeah.
0: Exact same movie. I didn't know this one. Remember Natural Born Killers from 1994? I
1: love that movie.
0: Did you ever see California with David Duchovny?
1: I did not.
0: Another twin movie. Basically, it's, some psychos going around and killing people and evading the police, and it's kind of dark and twisted.
1: You know what came out the same year? K-9 and Turner and Hooch.
0: Oh, yeah, Jim Belushi and K-9, and then Tom Hanks and Turner and Hooch. Yeah. That's right. Turner and Hooch is a great movie. I haven't seen K-9. Turner and Hooch is a really good movie.
1: Yeah, they're both good. Turner and Hooch is definitely the better one.
0: Yeah. If you're a fan of The Matrix, I didn't know there's another movie out there. You taking a guess?
1: Oh, what is it called? I know it. Oh, I can't remember it. Ah, that's driving me crazy right now.
0: That looks like Kiefer Sutherland. I don't know if that's Kiefer Sutherland or not, but Dark City.
1: Oh, no, that's not what
0: you're thinking of? Yeah, Dark City is said to be a twin movie of The Matrix. You know, living inside the computer simulation program, that kind of thing. Here's an old school one for you. These all came out about the same time.
1: I was thinking of The 13th Floor.
0: Oh, I don't know that one.
1: Yeah.
0: Platoon, Full Metal Jacket, and Hamburger Hill.
1: Yep.
0: All at the same time, if you're into war movies. I
1: love all of them.
0: And then, of course, speaking of war movies, you have Saving Private Ryan and The Thin Red Line. Two other movies that are very, very similar to each other.
1: You know, there were two Robin Hood movies that came out the same year. There was Robin Hood, and there was Robin Hood, Prince of Thieves.
0: Oh, there was another Robin Hood?
1: Yeah, same year.
0: Prince of Thieves, I loved.
1: I loved that version.
0: That's
1: fantastic.
0: Yeah.
1: And that's got...
0: It's got Alan Rickman.
1: Yeah.
0: As the...
1: The Sheriff of Nottingham.
0: Sheriff of Nottingham, yeah. Yeah, I love that version of the movie. With Morgan Freeman.
1: Yeah, oh, fantastic. Christian Slater.
0: Yeah. Now I got to go back and watch that movie.
1: That's a good one.
0: Yeah, I'm going to go check that out. Thanks for reminding me of that one. 997 The Blitz.
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5: Ohio played a pivotal role in the War of 1812, serving as a key front of the Western theater and a site of important clashes on both land and water. One of the most significant engagements came September 10, 1813, during the Battle of Lake Erie near Put-in Bay. In that decisive naval victory, Oliver Hazard Perry, commander of the U.S. forces that captured a smaller British fleet, sent the famous message, "We have met the enemy and they are ours."
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1: Yeah.
2: All right, coming up here in a few moments, we got to learn you some stuff on a Wednesday morning. Today, we're going to teach you. Let's see here. You're going to learn about LSD. You're going to learn about Alaska. You're going to learn something very interesting about 80s movies. And you're going to learn something about Queen and Freddie Mercury. We got you covered from all angles. We'll get to that in how long?
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1: Now, let's see if we can learn you something. Sit up and pay attention.
2: Yeah, let's learn you some stuff on a Wednesday morning and make you a little bit smarter than you were when you woke up today. Little tidbits of information you can take with you and feel so much smarter. Like, did you know there's a town in Alaska called Whittier with a population of about 270 people, all of whom live in one 14-story building that used to be an army barracks? I saw a YouTube video about this place. All 270 people live in this one 14-story building in this small town. Okay. I don't know if I'd want to do that. Well, first of all, I wouldn't want to live in a town with 270 people.
3: Man, you talk about everybody knowing everybody's business.
2: Yeah, that's too small for me. Not happening. Did you know there's a major LSD shortage in the U.S.? Has been for over two decades.
3: Oh, no.
2: It's because it's become increasingly difficult to get one of the ingredients required to make it, a chemical compound called ergot alkaloid. We're running short on the ergot alkaloid.
3: What is that?
2: So we can't make LSD.
3: I don't ever hear about acid anymore.
2: Not really, no.
3: No. Uh-huh. Maybe that's why. You said for how long?
2: 20 years.
3: Well, that explains that.
2: Yeah.
3: We used to get those sheets of blotter.
2: Please tell us more, Thick.
3: It was like a sheet, and it was perforated.
2: Uh-huh.
3: You know, and each square was a hit of acid.
2: Yeah. How do you know so much, Thick?
3: Because I was in high school once.
2: Did you know Freddie Mercury wrote Queen's song Delilah about his calico cat? Not surprising if you listen to the lyrics. Meow, meow, meow. You're all claws and you bite. Also in the song, you make me so very happy when you cuddle up and go to sleep besides me, and then you make me slightly mad when you pee all over my Chippendale suit. Yeah, that sounds like a song about a cat.
3: Yeah, pretty much. Right now, all kind of stuff.
2: Did you know the average person passes gas 10 times every 24 hours? More than a full liter of farts every day.
3: A liter?
2: A liter of farts.
3: How do you measure that?
2: You got someone sit on a box for 24 hours.
3: Yeah.
2: Capture all their flatulence.
3: So that's a liter of gas?
2: A liter of gas. Yep.
3: I didn't know that. You measure that in a liter, huh?
2: Yep. And finally, did you know there are only two of the 20 highest grossing films of the 80s that haven't had a remake, a sequel, or a prequel?
3: Two of the highest grossing. Okay, E.T.?
2: Yes.
3: Oh, my gosh.
2: The other one's more serious. Stars two very big A-list actors.
3: Oh.
2: Late 80s.
3: Just tell me.
2: Rain Man.
3: Oh, okay.
2: Yep. Yeah. Top 20 list from 20 to 1. Coming to America, sequel. Ghostbusters, couple sequels. Look Who's Talking, sequel. Rocky IV had Rocky V and others. Rambo, First Blood Part 2. Had a sequel. Beverly Hills Cop, multiple sequels. Fatal Attraction, redo. Crocodile Dundee.
3: There's another Fatal Attraction?
2: Yeah, they did like a remake.
3: Oh.
2: Yeah. Crocodile Dundee, sequel. Yeah. Who Framed Roger Rabbit? They did a prequel. I think they did a second one too, didn't they?
3: I think so.
2: Yeah. Back to the Future 2. Indiana Jones, Temple of Doom. Raiders of the Lost Ark. Rain Man didn't have one. Top Gun. Star Wars Episode 5. I'm sorry, 6. Return of the Jedi. Back to the Future. Batman. Indiana Jones and Last Crusade, Empire Strikes Back, and number one E.T.
3: Wow.
2: Only two of those have not been touched in any way, shape, or form.
3: Wow. I'm surprised they haven't done anything with E.T.
2: What are you going to do with it, though?
3: I don't know. I'm just surprised they didn't try to cash in somehow.
2: Where did E.T. make another appearance?
3: I have no idea.
2: Phantom Menace, Star Wars Episode 1.
3: What?
2: Yeah. Or maybe it was 2. Well, maybe it was, the Clone Wars.
3: Clone Wars?
2: Yeah. Or Attack of the Clones.
3: Attack of the Clones.
2: Because they do that big council meeting.
3: Yes.
2: There's ETs in the audience.
3: I missed that.
2: Yeah, there's ETs in the audience.
3: So it's not him, but his race.
2: His race. Yeah, his race.
3: I did not catch that.
2: Yeah. Go back and go. It's on YouTube. You can see it. But there's a couple of ETs.
3: Man.
2: In the council.
3: Yeah. But yeah, you know, when you have those are the biggest movies, right, of the 80s.
2: Yeah.
3: So when you got to try to cash in. That's
2: well,
3: what
2: I'm
3: they
2: glad
3: do.
2: They did it because they always ruin it. A lot of times. Not always, but a lot of times.
3: Yeah, yeah. Not always. I'll tell you, man. Mad Max 2, Road Warrior, best one.
2: Oh, I agree.
3: No doubt about it.
2: Wait. Is that Thunderdome?
3: No, that's the third one.
2: That's the third one.
3: With Tina Turner?
2: Tina Turner, yeah. No. Oh, I like that one.
3: Yeah. Road Warrior. Did you not see the Road Warrior?
2: Yeah, I saw Road Warrior. Oh, okay. Yeah, I've seen all three of them.
3: With Humongous?
2: Yes. Yeah.
3: I think he just died. The guy that played him.
2: All right, well, learning you some stuff on a Wednesday morning. 99.7 The Blitz.
4: Oh, wow. Attention, inmates. Incarceration. America's Rock, Metal, and Tattoo Festival returns this summer.

0: Kira. And Papa Roach. Plus, a day to remember. Motionless in White. Ice Nine Kills. Cypress Hill. The Used. Lorna Shore. Hollywood Undead. Sleeping with Sirens. Poppy. Tech Nine. Starset. And so many more. All Inkmates report to the Ohio State Reformatory on July 17th through 19th, 2026 to face your sentencing. 3 days of rock, metal, tattoos, and the haunted blood prison. Weekend and single day passes for incarceration are on sale now at incarceration.com.
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2: 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And Friday, Saturday from 11 a.m. to 6 p.m. After 6 Friday and Saturday, drinks are only $8. Why? Because you deserve it. Sirens, 6190. Cleveland Avenue, Columbus, Ohio. Just off I-270 at exit 27, the Cleveland Avenue exit. Sirens is 18 and over.
1: It is our solemn duty to shake that booty.
2: Only at Sirens, where sometimes it's good to be bad. And we can be very, very bad.
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1: Show sheet for the day. We're done. Out of here. And I know it sounds strange to say because we were just on summer break last week, but this is something that can't be changed and need a couple more days off because it's our annual lake party.
2: Captain and Diet Fest.
1: Captain and Diet Fest is here.
2: Now, is that what everybody drinks?
1: No. It started because my buddy, my best friend Scott and I used to drink Captain Diet. Yeah. He has since moved on. I have not.
2: You have not?
1: I have not. But when we started it, it was just called Captain Diet Fest.
2: I gotcha.
1: And then, yeah. So, yet again this year, we're going to be at Indian Lake once again. So
2: we got a better spot this time.
1: Yeah. Yeah, we have a great house last year. We have a better house this year.
2: So. Yeah, but you got a better location.
1: Oh, better location. Yeah. Yeah, yeah, yeah. So if you're at Indian Lake at all, starting this afternoon up until Sunday morning, keep an eye out. You know, we're getting there this afternoon. First thing we're doing, spend a day marina. We got, because we have to rent a boat this year because we're still waiting to replace the boat that melted in the house fire. So spend a day. Thank you very much. Going to party it up on that pontoon. Got to do the best we can to keep everyone in line because I'm not paying any repair fees or cleaning fees. Behave yourself.
2: But yeah, make sure you pay that deposit.
1: Going to go have another, half-pound burger? Is that what they are?
2: Tilton Hilton.
1: Yeah, Tilton Hilton.
2: It's a good burger.
1: Going to go swim up to the swim-up bar at Froggy's there. Can't wait to do that again.
2: Boy, that's going to be a packed pool this week. It's hot.
1: Oh, man. My God. 90-something degrees
2: all
1: weekend.
2: You might want to just go to the beach.
1: And it looks like Saturday was supposed to be really ugly, but it looks like everything shifted to early morning.
2: Yeah.
1: Let me see. Indian Lake weather. So we still have some storms rolling through, but it looks like, yeah, they're going to be early morning.
2: Yeah, like overnight and into
1: yeah,
2: the morning.
1: Cleared out by before noon. Yeah, buddy. All about it. So, yeah, please keep an eye out. We'd love to see you out at Indian Lake this weekend. If you're out there, shoot me a message on social media or something. We'll do a little dock up, a little tie off.
2: Yeah.
1: Have a little fun. So we will be back Monday morning. You still got the best of tomorrow and Friday.
2: It's always the best of.
1: That is true. Come back with some horror stories. WHORE.
2: Okay. who's going to be at this house?
1: A whole bunch of whores, that's who. So, I mean, come on.
2: What were you about to say?
1: I was going to say, what are you up to next two? Are you going to get some? Well, too hot to fish.
2: Since you are not going to be here, I'll be out at Full Throttle Thursday tomorrow night.
1: Yeah.
2: Enjoying that. That's a good time out
1: there.
2: It's
1: always
2: a
1: good time.
2: Yeah, all the and it's not just cars, man. It's trucks, it's Jeeps, it's motorcycles, everything. They got a band.
1: Yep.
2: You know? They got great food trucks out there. That's at Obet's at the Fortress.
1: Yes.
2: And that's Thursday 6 to 9. So come on out. We're giving away tickets to Five Finger Death Punch.
1: If I were to ever get some sort of wealth and build a big sort of house, I might model it after Fortress Obet's with all of the shipping containers and everything.
2: Yeah.
1: That's pretty cool.
2: Yeah.
1: That's pretty cool. You can make it look pretty nice.
2: Phoenix Rising is the band.
1: Okay.
2: Thursday night.
1: Well, go party it
2: and
1: up
2: then,
1: with...
2: I may see you this weekend. I may...
1: Yeah, come on out. Like,
2: depending on, you know, what this weather does.
1: Yeah.
2: I'm not going to be out there tomorrow in that heat.
1: I can't wait to jump in that lake. Need some lake life in my
2: That lake's about 80 degree water right now.
1: Is it really? Yeah. Bath water? Straight bath water? Okay. Well, enjoy the rest of your week. Back on Monday for an extended period of time, I promise.
2: Yeah,
1: this is an annual thing that cannot be missed. This is the 23rd year we're doing this, so.
2: I think this is our last time off till Christmas.
1: Yeah, pretty much. One day for the wedding. I get one day for
2: the wedding. Yeah,
1: that's it. One day for the wedding. So, all right, we'll talk to you Monday morning. Have a great one. 99.7 The Blitz. Bye-bye.

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1: Hey, it's Tess. I have details on Christmas in July coming up and some info for AC/DC if you're going to the show tonight at the Shoe. Right now, opening for Five Finger Death Punch at Nationwide Arena in October. It's Eva Under Fire, Villainous on The Blitz.

0: Your Rock Station 99.7 The Blitz, Eva Under Fire. That one's featuring Maria Brink of In This Moment. It's called Villainous. And they're opening for Five Finger Death Punch at Nationwide in October. Hey, if you're heading to AC/DC tonight over at the Horseshoe, do yourself a favor. If you can, leave early. Traffic's going to get ugly between like 3 and 7 today. So if you can, try to get there before 4 o'clock. Also, it's going to be super hot. It's going to feel like, I think, 102, at least 100 today. So stay hydrated. Hydrate. There we go. Don't dehydrate first. You know what? You can bring an empty, clear water bottle, and you can refill it inside. They'll have those refill stations. They'll have those cooling stations with the misters. So, yeah. And tickets are still available, by the way. I have Seether, The Funeral Portrait, and Brand New Atreyu next on The Blitz.
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Blitz is for the dreamers, the believers, the strivers, and the strippers. 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

Hey, it's Tess. It's going to feel like 102 degrees out today. So if you're outside, I don't know, limit your time. If you're working outside, so much respect over here. Tell your boss that Tess said to take it easy on you today and make sure you hydrate. I'll tell you how to win Smashing Pumpkins tickets in about 4 or 8 minutes. Here's 3 Days Grace. They're doing Don't Want to Go Home Tonight on the Blitz.

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0: Sirens. Why? Because you deserve it. Sirens. 6190 Cleveland Avenue, Columbus, Ohio. Just off I-270 at exit 27, the Cleveland Avenue exit. Sirens is 18 and over. It is our solemn duty to shake that booty. Only at Sirens, where sometimes it's good to be bad. And we can be very good. Very bad.
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0: 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If you go hang out with Thick Rick over at the Blitz tent, you could win tickets to see Five Finger Death Punch August 10th at Riverbend in Cincinnati. 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
1: Hey, it's Tess. Make sure you're staying hydrated. It's hot today. It's in the 90s, but it's going to feel like 102 or something like that. I'm going to tell you how to win 5-Finger Death Punch tickets here in just a little bit. 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

the Chili Peppers on your rock station, 99.7 The Blitz. You know, every once in a while, the internet actually does something nice. This woman flying out of Cleveland spotted a maintenance worker that she thought was cute, but she didn't get the chance to give him her number. So she made one of those missed connection posts on Reddit. Like, I looked for sub. They're all subreddit missed connection posts. It's in the one for Ohio. It went viral, and airport employees actually found the guy. And now they have a first date planned. I love it. See, sometimes embarrassing yourself really pays off.

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2: A lot of people were worried when Ohio Stadium opened in 1922. The first game was against Ohio Wesleyan, and the crowd, just 22,000, leaving the new $1.3 million stadium more than half empty. However, all concerns were put to rest when the stadium was formally dedicated October 21st of that year, with the Buckeyes hosting Michigan and a crowd of 72,000. The bad news, the Buckeyes lost to the Wolverines 19-0.
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0: Yes. 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
1: Yes. Oh. Apparently, you've never had some really spicy chili crisp before.
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hates tests. 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

0: Hard Rock Station, 99.7 The Blitz and The Warning, their new one, Kerosene. Their new album, Everything's Falling, drops on August 28th. Listen, you know you've made it in life when your backyard has a walk-in beer cooler, right? Just think about it. So Natural Light, giving one person a fully built, solar-powered cool shed is what they're calling it. It's basically a shed that's nothing but a giant beer fridge. It comes with enough money to buy two cases of Natty Light every month for the next 35 years. 35 years! I mean, can you pass it down to your grandkids? Somebody's dad's filling it out right now, the entry, thinking, this is my moment! I'm thinking now if it would only mow the grass, too. That'd be nice. Come with a, like a, what are those called? What are they called? You know what I'm talking about? Things that vacuum your floor. The Roomba! One of those, but a lawnmower. There we go. Words are hard. Evanescence, Shine Down, Saliva. And I'm going to tell you how to win Evanescence tickets. I need a nap. It's all next on The Blitz.
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6: 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Why?

0: Not a dime to get in and only $5 a drink. Open to close Sunday through Thursday. And Friday, Saturday from 11 a.m. to 6 p.m. After 6, Friday and Saturday, drinks are only $8. Why? Because you deserve it. Sirens, 6190 Cleveland Avenue, Columbus, Ohio. Just off I-270 at exit 27, the Cleveland Avenue exit. Sirens is 18 and over.
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0: Only at Sirens, where sometimes it's good to be bad. And we can be very, very bad.
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0: Hey, you want to go see Evanescence for free? 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Yep, Goose Kelly, Thick Rick, they're going to play one of their games. 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That's going to be a good show. And it's a Saturday, so you could make a whole weekend out of it if you wanted to. Saturday, August 1st. Anyway, I have Breaking Benjamin's new and Something Wicked next on The Blitz.
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Hey, it's Tess. Right now, Atreyu, coming to the Andrew J. Brady Music Center in Cincinnati on Friday, December 4th with Under Oath and August Burns Red. It's their new and all for you on The Blitz. I did it!

If you ever get pulled over, just tell the cop you were listening to The Blitz. Yeah, you'll still get a ticket, but it'll help with our law enforcement marketing efforts. 99.7 The Blitz.

0: 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Hey, remember summer camp? 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Buffalo Trace, giving away spots at an adults-only summer camp in Kentucky. It's called Camp Buffalo Trace. It's only a few hours from Columbus. They'll have bourbon tastings and trivia, barrel relays, workshops. 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You can sign up on Buffalo Trace's website. Sign me up. Not just because of the bourbon and the luxury tent, but also I want to run away there because Tyler and our neighbor are trying to cut down a tree in the backyard. It was unsuccessful yesterday, and I was a nervous wreck. I burned the food I was making, and they're doing it again tonight. So, not a good idea, is it? Whatsoever. Disturbed. Bring me the Horizon and Bill Murray next on The Blitz.
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Hey, if you're going to AC/DC tonight, I just wanted to remind you, if you can get there by 4 o'clock, the craziest traffic is going to be between 3 and 7. You're going to expect traffic delays on 315 northbound and southbound between 670 and North Broadway, as well as on Lane Avenue, Olentangy River Road, Cannon Drive, and High Street. It's going to be insane over there, so if you can, prepare early. Now, event parking lots open at 3. You can park at the Schottenstein Center, Gray and Buckeye lots, and the West Campus and Carmack lots. If you park on the West Campus, that's where the shuttles begin, and they've already started operating. They started at 1. And you can bring in an empty clear plastic bottle to refill. They've got those free water refill stations. They're going to have cooling stations with those mist fans. Make sure that you pack light, you dress light, and you hydrate or dehydrate, okay? It is going to be hot. And, Ronnie Hunter's going to be in here, so you can always text her and ask her if there are any updates. I'm Tess. I'll see you tomorrow at 10 a.m. Bill Murray's new one, Always Let You Down, with A Day to Remember, next on The Blitz. I miss you already. Okay, bye.

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That is free. Good afternoon. It's Ronnie. How are you? It's game day. It's game day, baby. Show day, but game day. AC/DC. Pretty Reckless. Are you heading over? So excited. So I understand that the information I have received means that doors are at 5:30, 7 p.m. The Pretty Reckless, AC/DC at 8:30. It's going to be a hot one. Traffic is going to be crazy. Largest crowds are expected between now and 7 o'clock. You can expect delays on 315 north and south.

0: between I-670, North Broadway, as well as Lane, Olentangy River Road, Cannon Drive, High Street. If you start getting there, parking is open right now. And, yeah, Schottenstein Center, Gray and Buckeye Lots, West Campus. It's going to be hot. Please be sure to bring a clear water bottle, none of the metal ones. And you are allowed to bring in, like, a fan, a small handheld fan, the neck cooler things that you can put around your neck wet to keep you cool. You're also allowed to bring in a small tube of sunscreen if you need that. I'm bringing my puffer and I took an allergy pill, so we should be good. I got Pretty Reckless coming up in just a bit, and Tool next, Game Day on the Blitz.
1: Hey, it's Thick Rick, and if you need a reason to get outside this Thursday evening, here it is. Full Throttle Thursday at Fortress Obetz. 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

They take the stage at 7, the Pretty Reckless, the Ohio Stadium with AC/DC. It is show day. They are going to be opening up the gates around 5:30. That band takes the stage at 7. Let's go. The Blitz.

Columbus, are you ready to be thunderstruck? AC/DC Pretty Reckless take over the stadium tonight, and it's going to be loud enough to shake the shoe. Hey there, it's Ronnie Hunter. They're expecting the largest crowd to arrive between now and 7 o'clock. Again, as we talked about it earlier, expect delays 315 north and southbound between I-670, North Broadway Lane, Olentangy River Road, Cannon, and High. You're encouraged to arrive before 4 o'clock, so you've got about 20 minutes. Campus shuttles started at 1 o'clock today. Event parking lots are now open, and with the heat advisory, guests may bring an empty, clear plastic bottle to refill at free water stations throughout the stadium. So please remember to bring a clear plastic bottle so you can...

0: 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Falling in Reverse, Shinedown coming up, and our first look at traffic for our ride today, thanks to Mikey's Late Night Slice.
1: An accident on 270 North at 33. That is traffic slow from Tuttle Crossing. We do have some construction traffic on 70 West between Hilliard Rome Road and 142. 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
6: 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Why?

0: $100. Why? Because you deserve it. Sirens, 6190 Cleveland Avenue, Columbus, Ohio. Just off I-270 at exit 27, the Cleveland Avenue exit. Sirens is 18 and over. It is our solemn duty to shake that booty. Only at Sirens, where sometimes it's good to be bad. And we can be very very bad.
1: Hear ye, Columbus. 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
0: Oh, no. 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

Hey, good hot afternoon to you. We are under a air issue advisory, which means breathing is not an option. So please remember, you are allowed to bring an empty clear plastic bottle to refill at free water stations throughout the stadium. If you're going to the Ohio Stadium tonight for the AC/DC show with Pretty Reckless, I got a text from John. He said, is there a size restriction on the clear plastic bottles for tonight's show? I said, you know, the regular size, not the humongous ones. Does that help?

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That one is the title track of their new album. It just dropped last week, and it features Maria Brink from In This Moment. They're label mates and lady friends, and I love the fact that they are metal ladies, and they're getting together, and they're helping each other out. Makes me very, very happy. Makes me very, very happy. Creed, Green Day. You know what else makes me very happy? Concert day. Are you going to the Ohio Stadium for the AC/DC show? Are you there? What's going on? 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

0: I haven't looked at mine in months. Probably why my wrist itches. Let's check traffic. Kelly Quinn, what's going on?
1: There's an accident on 315 North just past the Rich Street Town Street exit. We have an accident on 270 North at 33. Traffic slow from Tuttle Crossing. Heavy on 71 North from 670 to 11th. 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

0: 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I died and you watched. I died and you walked by and said no.
1: 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And we'll see you there. We'll also see you at Incarceration this weekend when Bad Omens headlines on Saturday night. It's Dying to Love for Hilliard on the Blitz.

0: Pool for Grove City on your rock station, 99.7 The Blitz. Good afternoon. It's Ronnie. Shout out from the text lines. Jennifer, Jeremy, B-Rock, Ty, John, Griffin. What's going on? How are you? I've got Breaking Benjamin's new one, Something Wicked, coming up to kick off our big-ass chunk of nonstop Blitz rock. And the biggest rock show of the summer hits Columbus tonight. AC/DC, The Pretty Reckless, one legendary night at Ohio Stadium. Let's do this. Traffic is going to suck, so be prepared. Just breathe. And remember that you can bring in an empty, clear plastic bottle to refill at free water stations throughout the stadium. And there will be cooling fans and misting stations available all over the place because it is hot. Now, if you need a reason to get outside this Thursday, tomorrow, 6 to 9, we've got Full Throttle Thursday happening. And Thick Rick is your host. This is going to be a blast. Tomorrow night, we're going to celebrate all things horsepower, cars, trucks, jeeps, motorcycles, vroom vroom, and exotics, and live music from Phoenix Rising, one of my favorite local bands. 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By the way, all ages are welcome. Let's do a quick check on traffic right now if you might be headed to the show or elsewhere. Kelly Quinn, what's going on?
1: It's an accident on 270 North at 33. Traffic slow from Tuttle Crossing. Stop and go on 670 West from Grandview Avenue to 70. We're slow on 71 North from 670 to 11th. There's an accident on the ramp from Rich Street, Town Street to 315 North. 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

good, sweaty afternoon. It's Ronnie Hunter. Looking forward to sweating even more with you at the Ohio Stadium. AC/DC has sold more than 200 million albums worldwide. The band was inducted into the Rock and Roll Hall of Fame in 2003. This is a show you do not want to miss. Still time to get your tickets and join us as the Pretty Reckless take the stage at 7. This band will be in town in October. Five Finger Death Punch, Eye of the Storm on the Blitz. Oh.

inside our big ass chunk of nonstop blitz rock. Finger 11 say, we're friends who have a band. We're not a band who are trying to be friends. That is definitely quotable. Good afternoon. It's Ronnie Hunter. I'll meet you over at the Ohio Stadium just after 7 o'clock, where tonight AC/DC and the Pretty Reckless are going to hit the stage starting at 7. And Taylor Momsen says, when AC/DC calls, you answer and you say yes. It's an honor and a privilege to be asked to share the stage. She says, we're having the time of our lives with them, and I never want the summer to end. Pretty Reckless just dropped their new album, Dear God, last month. This is When I Wake Up for the North End on The Blitz.

0: Wrapping up our big-ass chunk of nonstop Blitz Rock with Zach Wilde and the guys, Black Label Society, from their new album, Engines of Demolition, Name and Blood. Good afternoon, it's Ronnie Hunter with Alice in Chains, and the doors of the Ohio Stadium are now open, and people are headed into the shoe and getting ready for the big show tonight with AC/DC and the Pretty Reckless, who are set to hit the stage at 7 to open up for the mighty AC/DC. Remember, you can text the letters AC/DC, no slash in between, to 67283 to get updates on traffic, parking, weather, and emergency. That's AC/DC to 67283. As we get set to roll into the big-ass chunk of nonstop Blitz Rock, let's take a check on traffic right now, thanks to Mikey's Late Night Slice.
1: Heavy traffic on 71 North from Frank Road to 70. There's an accident on 270 North at 33. Traffic backed up past Tuttle Crossing. An accident on 270 South after Cemetery Road. It's on the left berm. 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
6: 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Why? 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Sirens, 6190. Cleveland Avenue, Columbus, Ohio. Just off I-270 at exit 27, the Cleveland Avenue exit. Sirens is 18 and over.
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1: 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Happen. Happy Feels Like. Tonight, Breaking Blitz at 6, 9th Key. Coming up, Atreyu, had a request for Seether, Incubus, Tim Montana later in the hour. And here's our final look at traffic for the afternoon. Please avoid the area around the Ohio Stadium if you're not going to the show, because it is going to be treacherous down there. Gates are open, people are piling in, and let's see what it looks like. Kelly Quinn, what's going on?
2: There's an accident on a 33 eastbound just past Avery Mirfield Drive. We still have that accident on 270 north at 33 in that same area. An accident 270 south at Cemetery Road. That one's on the left berm. An accident on 670 east just past International Gateway. 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

0: Metallica Master from Marysville on your rock station, 99.7 The Blitz. Good afternoon, it's Ronnie Hunter. Tonight, the amps go to 11, the cannons go boom, and the Ohio Stadium becomes the loudest place in Columbus. AC/DC is back, and they brought the Pretty Reckless, who are set to take the stage in about 25, 30 minutes from now at 7 o'clock. Man, all right, I have to share this with you because I was today years old when I figured this out. An ant biology expert says that when you see an ant inside your home, you shouldn't squish it. I'm a squisher. When you squish an ant, it releases a distress signal. I'm a squisher. And then more ants rush over to remove the body. Is this for real? Or is this something on TV? So the best thing you can do is set it outside. Don't squish the ants, because then the troops come. Leave no ant body behind, I guess. Incubus next on The Blitz.
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1: Visitors at a small zoo in Cambridgeshire, England, witnessed a very wild incident when a man walked up to a three-year-old boy, picked him up, and threw him into a crocodile enclosure.
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0: man, oh man, Tim Montana, he is something else. That is his new one, Break Me Down. You'll find it on his latest album, Entire State of Tim Montana, dropping on the 31st of this month. Hi there, it's Ronnie Hunter. All right, friends, the time has come. You know, Angus Young has worn his signature schoolboy uniform on stage for more than 50 years. Like 53 years the band has been together. And they're in Columbus tonight playing at the Ohio Stadium. I do hope that you are headed over there as Pretty Reckless are set to take the stage momentarily. Let there be rock. I will see you in the traffic jams or in the stadium, but otherwise back here tomorrow at 3. I'm the Hunter. It's time for me to prowl. Kirsch is in next. Love you bad. Bye. Oh, wow.
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It's a big ass chunk of nonstop blitz rock. Finger 11 there. They say we're friends who have a band. We're not a band who are trying to be friends. That is super quotable. Pretty Reckless, also very quotable. AC/DC, our opening band tonight, and

0: Brand new rock from Papa Roach, finally here. If you've ever had one of those days where it feels like the universe has your address and just keeps sending you more problems, that song hits right there. It's See You in Hell, your rock station, 99.7 The Blitz. Jacoby Shaddix says it's about cutting out toxic people, getting them out of your life, and refusing to let somebody else drag you down. And it's so, so good. Vote for it in the feedback forum if you like it. And it could score you some tickets for Smashing Pumpkins over at the Schottenstein Center on September 30th. If you let us know what you like and what you don't in the feedback forum, we'll get you in the running for those tickets. 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I'm Kirsch. I've got Puddle of Mud and Motley Crue next.
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2: 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Why? Because you deserve it. Sirens, 6190. Cleveland Avenue, Columbus, Ohio. Just off I-270 at exit 27, the Cleveland Avenue exit. Sirens is 18 and over.
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2: 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And we can be very good. Very bad.
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0: right, so apparently Gen Z's found a way to make hangovers a personality trait. It's your rock station, 99.7 The Blitz. What's up tonight? I'm Kirsch. Seriously, people are posting selfies now with bloodshot eyes, smeared mascara, yesterday's clothes, and a breakfast burrito thrown in there for, you know, good measure, like it's a badge of honor. Like, not to sound old, but like in my day, if you were hungover, you disappeared. You closed the blinds, you ate greasy food in complete shame, and you prayed that nobody tagged you in photos. But now, I guess everybody's like, look at me. I survived my espresso martinis and my situationship, or whatever they have going on. So if you're hungover, I guess get on TikTok and let everybody know about it. I'm Kirsch. I've got new Autumn Kings next and AC/DC coming up too.
1: Last year, I had back pain radiating down my right leg. The pain was so bad, I was willing to cut my leg off to stop the pain. I could barely walk and had to stoop over when I did just to take pressure off the spine. I'm John Morgan of Morgan & Morgan. In my professional career, I've represented thousands of people who've had herniated discs and issues with their neck and back, but never fully appreciated what they were going through until it was my turn. It's like trying to describe colors to a blind person who's never had sight. All I can tell you is it hurt like hell, but worse. My daily walk was gone, and that bothered me a great deal.

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